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0: I just had to bring myself inside the language. 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I want to put the girls in the mood, you know. I want to see that they put girls in the mood.
1: I want greeting for my own language.
0: I want to greet my own language.
1: MCO Zero Yime Bija. Oh, yeah, I know where.
0: I don't understand. Okay. Are you setting me up?
1: No, I agree to you. Shall you see now?
0: No. And the way they do, let's say you want setting me up.
1: So because of the smell, make I agree to the front face.
0: Okay, sorry. Do it again. Do it one more time.
1: I don't go do it again. You don't.
0: I beg now.
1: I beg. Don't annoy me. I don't vex.
0: Okay, because it's the war, please.
1: Okay. MCO Zero Yime. Oyime, oya nowhere.
0: Idia. Alright, one quiet. Yes, good morning, you. We are going to enter every language this morning. We're going to answer. We're going to enter Igbo. We're going to enter inside Yoruba. And now, they enter Bunkalaba. What about Benin place? We're going to enter Benin. I let me greet you in my own language for Benin.
1: No, Bunkalaba, Bidato.
0: Which language?
1: Cross River.
0: Cross River. Which type of Cross River?
1: Etung.
0: Are you kidding me? Dito, we get too many languages.
1: Plenty.
0: For inside the country.
1: Plenty.
0: Okay, no problem. Inside language day this morning, we are going to enter different language depending on where you come from. Where me I come from. Me I'm from Benin. For instance, we say, like they say, that is our own side. That is how they use our own
1: language.
0: Now,
1: don't
0: cost
1: me.
0: No, we are not like they say, no, my language. I mean, we are doing like they say. Nah, no, my language don't want. The Igbo people go say,
1: Otutu Oma.
0: Then your Bible will say,
1: hey,
0: is it two heads in better in one?
1: You see,
0: the answer people go say,
1: Inakwana, Lafia, Kolo.
0: Then Akwai one people go say,
1: Mese.
0: We say that play never go. No worry, if we never raise your side, you represent your side this morning. That's how we're going to do this morning. We are going to be waking soon people all in a pampunosini angles. Fear now. That is more English. I never have speak the other one. By the time we go inside this market, let me buy a coffee for my daddy.
1: Do you want coffee or not?
0: We bread. Can you imagine? If they come by, let me go and buy for her.

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2: 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It's right here with Abons Baba and MC OZ via Una Wake Up Show. Make sure you don't miss this one. Make sure you don't tell that die, because we get so many goodies for you guys. You know what I'm saying? Catch up. Boom.

0: from Ubia Zabi?
1: Yes, I
0: this language now, Ubia, that language.
1: I saw.
0: Wow.
1: Good morning, sir.
0: Oh, I saw you too, my brother.
1: It happened before Bini.
0: Eh?
1: You say you're not Bini.
0: Eh, hey, now.
1: It's fine.
0: It's okay. I will only go, Percy. Hannah, you can know, please. You can know. You can know. Oh, yeah, in Thailand, we work somebody special. Oh, my God. This is an investigation. When do you mean? Hello.
2: Hello.
3: Good morning.
0: Oh, morning, you.
3: Good morning.
0: What do you mean, you?
3: Because
0: I'm going to tell
3: you
0: more. Kia Pagi? I'm from
3: Ceci
0: Lazbo. Ceci Lazbo?
3: Yes. Now
0: it's more
3: Ceci Lazbo. I don't know. I'm not going to
0: Thank you so much. Thank you so much, eh?
3: I'm not sure if you're going to be able to do this. Especially Adam, who is going to be able
0: to do
3: I'm making a chip on a safe journey. You will, you
0: will. Okay. I didn't learn the language. Let me point the person. In this poor language, you don't need to. Some people now they want to go and learn language. They will learn those bad area in language. You cannot learn. No, the greeting part. Now something is supposed to learn any language. And for this time, because if they know now, like who now, man, they now, they can just carry who now. Go another place. They know. Anything possible.
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0: We say about anything. You can if they carry you, why are you going to represent yourself? I'm going to...
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3: Yeah.

0: anazem.
1: I'll be yeah, you can't do all those on number team. One person went come here what this morning for yeah.
0: You but, just you know,
1: shout out to you this morning, man.
0: Thank you so much. You,
1: even though say melody, you never admit say you the murder those jams.
0: Yes, I was trying my blood. He never be quite in my blood. What you call Simon?
2: Say they kill him now.
3: He will.
2: I talk
1: Is all right. Well, shout out to your guys when Ginger you to this level, Stephanie make a quay.
0: No,
1: let them push you to make sure.
0: Okay,
1: you come
0: yeah, they were aggressive me.
1: Yes.
0: Don't know in go or move with me and neither their lesson.
2: So they be your ops.
0: No, you cannot call them my ops. They are no, my wow. They are my low. No, they are not my low, they are my push. They are my push.
2: Okay.
1: Okay. I'm all good to wake you this morning. You're going to speak your dialect, remember?
0: Yes.
1: Uh-huh. You see, as everybody done, they do them yes. This morning.
0: Yes.
1: Uh-huh. Hello, Nyeneku.
4: Hello?
1: Yeah, no.
4: I'm so sad.
1: Mm?
4: How are you doing?
0: How are you doing?
4: My name is Toshi from Delta State, Doha.
0: Which language you get for data now?
4: Itoko.
0: Itoko?
4: Yeah.
0: Toko nazi for us.
1: Ah. Yeah, speaker now. Who you want to wait for you side?
4: I said no.
0: What you want to say now?
4: It's a blendo.
0: Oh, blendo.
4: I don't know. It don't work.
0: Eh?
4: Well, I know. I said, oh man, I kill you.
0: You cannot die.
4: I said, I had this. This I've been telling you the number. Never, that this one, I just call the number. Now I collect the number.
0: Blendo.
4: Today is bye bye.
0: I hope you dey call.
4: My children.
0: Okay.
4: Okay.
0: No problem. This is your language. Need to understand that and reason. Now blend. Okay, now no wonder did they call him blendo. That is blendo. That is by blend. I think okay. That you mean blendo.
1: You say you mean what?
0: By blend. Blendo. Wow. By blend.
1: Guys, not be smart, you know.
0: Your language is
2: how
0: no
2: high. How day this morning?
0: Honestly.
2: Because blendo high can reach for buy bread.
0: For somebody from that
2: I'm
0: place.
2: I'm sure they never chop talk.
0: That one ain't like, but a cuisine. Next time, don't bring that thing. When it is national radio.
2: Oh, you may.
5: Good morning, sir.
1: Yeah, good morning. How are you day?
5: Good morning, sir. My name is Ananias. Calling from the lab. I'm in Kaduna War. My cry with a big good morning, Osha.
1: Osha.
5: You don't say me, Osha.
2: Osha.
0: Osha, body da! Osha, what's your point? You get a card.
1: You don't finish.
0: Honestly.
6: Mingo.
1: Rendo.
6: Papa.
1: Hello.
6: Kabuo.
1: You hear that one?
6: He
1: did tell you now. He said he did greet you.
0: Hey, do it.
1: He said it to her.
6: A father, my boy.
0: Yeah, call.
6: Barry. Salam alaikum.
0: Salam. Salam.
6: Sit melody.
1: You don't ask me to the melody now.
0: Now melody
1: will take start to it. You don't add sweet now.
0: It is your turn.
1: You don't add sweets. What people? In a cock
2: peremen say. People should leave our caller.
1: No, Allah, go ahead. No worry. When you call us tomorrow, no add sweet all of us. It makes a problem.
0: Just the worst.
2: Sweet and boss.
6: No voice. Imagine. No voice. Now, voice of was there come on my engineer, Kajesha Dawson from 3-3.
0: No wonder.
6: Mr. Rende, Odiaka. They won't.
0: Oh.
6: And I bought you. About the Bolachi.
1: No, for that they wait for you. I gotta go with me 1 week. Leave
0: I
1: me.
0: I don't tire. I'm going down. Okay.
2: Sweet Ozzy, calm down.
6: I'm going to go to the airway. I'm going to go to the airway. Then I go Ozel, na Melody. Then I say where I come by where Chera boss and Kebera, no gibazo. Where's the cow where I can come from? I am cuckoo.
0: I
6: mean, can is no no. They was a man, no no. They are gun, my mother.
1: Okay,
6: sick. I almost found my own number. I am for that. I can't see it. I mean,
0: they
6: were
0: sweet. I didn't have a book. Sweet. I didn't have a book.
1: When I don't ask sweet for engineer, we can't name
0: yes, it.
1: Yes, yeah, melody. When I don't add,
0: let you hold that one first. Sweet, sweet engineer book.
1: Sweet engineer book.
0: Hey, yeah, engineer book.
1: Okay. When you're new, hello.
2: This one is sweet.
0: In a sweet, mm-hmm. Nebula.

0: No wahala. No wahala.
1: Mudi could you collide this money?
0: No wahala. Did it? So yeah again. I know alo nyaneku nyaneku nyaneku. Who they with the mother?
2: Oh,
0: from Edo State to Biaja.
2: No, Okada Williams.
1: Ah. Oh, Okada Williams.
0: No, Okada. Mm. Okada Williams, okay. Alpha. I don't even know. Okada Williams.
2: Esha in the Esha Nando Biaja. Good morning. That's my elder brother, Aslam. Okwaya Esha and my uncle, Vincent Egoseli Esha on the old Biaja Esha. Professor.
0: Yeah.
2: Money.
0: Money went so.
2: When I meet Mommy NG, making fry turkey and fried rice, making this melody this morning, maybe they'll come for me from Biaja. And I'll give her 20 minutes to call, carry that for otherwise, Nano Sia for school gate tomorrow.
1: Okada, we don't need to
3: watch you while doing sweet Okada
2: Williams tomorrow. God bless you all.
1: Okada Williams, sweet Okada Williams.
0: All right, no wahala.
3: Hello.
0: Thank you, Okada Williams.
2: Baba,
0: hello, which one, Okada Williams?
2: Baba, my brother.
0: Oko Kobioku. All right, it's
1: under. Network don't come out.
0: They always get issue with network.
1: Honestly.
4: Good morning.
0: Yeah, good morning.
4: Johnny Chin is like something for that song, my parents say. Many other things, someone that added to that song. See, this morning, I reject and reject it back to that person where they sing them for inside that studio. Good morning, King Mo. That's the name I came from on the line.
0: Welcome.
4: Melo, good morning.
1: Good morning.
4: Oded, my guy.
1: I quote me. Without a book, I didn't know you in Plint.
4: My brother G.
1: Play that one, oh!
4: In the mother, the song, forget Sha.
1: Eh?
4: On Sunday, yes, you go rap, give me.
1: Oh!
4: I will give you 20 minutes for you to rap on stage.
1: Excuse me, who are you to give me 20? You need the support team, my cardia.
4: Come on, guys, sit down. Two more. Lututu Anu Abiko, actually, keep on telling me, you didn't come. Because actually, keep on telling me, no one is more, madam.
0: Okay. All right. Thank you. You cannot leave us.
1: I don't know why I just had a piece of voice in me this morning. I don't want to bow in this morning. I just want to do the cologne.
0: I love that.
2: Hello, Papa, my brother.
0: Oko Kobioko.
2: It's a secret, brother.
0: Welcome. Welcome.
2: Melody, my back. Orios.
0: You don't use 1 minute, greet your full community, finish. The next, hello, Dedia.
5: Hello?
0: Yes, so. Welcome, my brother.
5: Good morning, sir.
0: Good morning.
5: Hello.
0: Wait till I go reply you.
5: Who's that, Baba? Talk now.
1: Now,
5: I was a bit engineer, original from Edo State, Uloshi.
0: Oh, Uloshi. I Uloshi there this morning.
5: Okay. If I say Oluru, Kaochi.
6: Kaochi. Kaochi.
5: Come on, Dougu. I ran
6: a lane.
5: Now we both move to the Bolosin, Kiri online, or remarkable, Kelbu, Radio Wazubia. Ojo kiche enyolene ojo kimwa ruri arorongwa ite bibi aligo wa ojo tamata la keje kun ka je kinatu wa e ka je wa kiki wa ido to wa gbiti ni wa wo upo ya ko era apos baba I don't pray for you.
6: Okay, thank you.
5: I don't pray for you. Abeg mo na me with mommy auntie.
6: Okay,
5: stand up, stand up, they don't break.
6: Cho.
5: Okay, I greet you.
6: Nanso. That thing they do like saying a reverend father day on the throne.
7: If he be.
8: Hello.
6: Hello.
8: Hello.
6: Where they are you?
8: Hello.
6: Oh, yeah, now come. Hello, go to the next page. Hello, Daddy. Line to choke.
8: Hello.
6: We hear you. How are you? Very present. Very present to you. Naomi, welcome. No problem.
8: Ado.
6: Thank you. Also, you're putting me for a problem for this station.
9: I can know. It's not me now. They agree to with him, they agree to
6: I don't know. I need to call her Naomi.
9: I think I agree to say. You know, the other person say report at time. We. So I think say
6: now. Nah, say now. The guy calls say Naomi, I say Naomi.
9: Nigeria language, Naomi. Before you know, go call Peter and Paul. Jesus Christ.
6: Don't you want to be all this one?
9: It's language day.
6: Now let her call the Joshua.
9: No, Naomi.
6: What you gonna say, Naomi and Joshua?
7: All of them will say, repeat after me. We're gonna do one by one.
9: Yes, now. Repeat. That is language for you. That is the ethnical language.
7: Next time, maybe do together. Who's
6: waiting beyond this one now?
9: No, I said the ethnical language. The number 20 with this one.
7: Kaimo.
9: Kaino.
6: Okay, sorry.

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2: That this one is not Sondio Wendio. This is Makojo Anyi Gebio.
3: I can't get them, the same Lilika.
2: You don't get the same Lilika.
3: You get the same Lilika, this thing. And the boys I pull, or then you, you know, go.
4: He goes.
0: Must not die. As for
3: hard water.
2: For where now, man? For where? Who's that? For waiting
3: okay,
2: now.
3: Okay, never die, sir.
2: No, no. So waiting bring ice water now.
3: Carry, carry.
0: I can
3: attend you, attend you. Hard water.
2: Why you just the hypozer this morning? What did he buy for you?
5: He buy me coffee and bread.
2: Wow.
6: I say let me your dish more something.
2: No wonder, Melody, you just can't be very nice. This
5: very loyal.
2: Ah,
3: kindness height is good for some time. Equal temperaneous.
2: You don't invest for her life now.
3: Honest, I go do another one tomorrow.
2: If she the right away now, she need.
3: Why do me inside the wind?
5: Half a chop today.
2: If
3: tomorrow, pride lies tomorrow. In the
5: Yes!
3: Oh,
2: daddy! You don't do backup at this. No, no, no, no.
3: Okay.

0: I will shut up.
1: Okay.
2: When you go shout ice water for another person's song?
3: Nina, we ain't corresponded now.
0: It's gonna be hot water in here.
3: Oh, I thank you!

0: water.
1: Shed that don't shout ice water for yeah, you know.
0: And you would have fallen me now. Okay. No go spoil the career for me, no, please. No. I just if the upcoming one. Don't go and spoil it.
1: Oh,
0: if I say anytime, sir, I water. You go top.
2: Okay. Okay. Here we go.
0: I send me away. I send

0: wetin dey do na say water inside dey follow sink.
1: Oh, he's supposed to.
0: He's supposed to now. That's why I'm a vocal leader now.
2: As you said, we go show them on Sunday.
0: No worry.
2: We go show them.
0: Abunibun.
2: Oh!
1: We feel continue
0: pray,
1: this.
0: Pride, you like pride, the Lord rise and go. What do you want inside in?
2: Go meet.
0: Go meet. Fry one. Everything fry.
2: Let's go there.
0: Let's go there.
1: I feel you return.
0: Fire, fire. All right,
1: all right. Carl, to you across at New Z. Please, I love that beautiful lady in that station. Help me tell her to bring bread and hot tea for me. 1 million from home.
0: You know, go up in this, you know, go up our world today. I know what forever.
1: So, a lady with a golden voice, Melody, I greet you. MCZ, Toto, I'm going to come. His real highness, you go many for one of a bag.
0: Imagine.
1: Oh.
0: It's okay.
1: Igwe Menife.
0: It's okay.
1: Good morning, everybody, and happy Language Day. You wake up your family members, Mr. Bright. All these ones are your family.
0: I don't tire.
1: Why they can't get plenty of cake?
0: Dangerous.
1: You say, una, one people to speak their languages to reply the Robocon turn to buy bread. Stick OZ, aka spoiler of music and language. Because JCID.
0: I get your plan.
1: This guy, they have tired.
0: If you have money, take what they want to buy none of try it.
1: Well, before we run, come out there. Good morning, okay, of course, and my daddy OZ, beautiful melody. And they don't have beautiful melody now to me. No problem. I bet me kuna help me wake Mommy NG and Evangeline Obiora, then a woman crush for today. I know say today na language day. Mana boho kwa na mu a choi isu
0: swan.
1: Well, thank you so much. Chamaka Francisca Nightman Diogologo, that is the point.
0: Bam.
1: And to ama kosonye ukunuka. Me?
0: I didn't understand.
1: Are they look for trouble?
0: No.
1: I'm a troublemaker.
0: We are peaceful, somebody here.
1: Melody, one, youngest for you from Unkwele Zunanka. Make we go che, Unisioche, the Duma Welfare Association, Unkwele Zunanka. Manzi Kechuku Christian, tell and say he's doing well. Melody, continue crying according to OZ. But now two headache day with you, dear. But God is your strength.
0: Amen.
1: Thank you, thank you. Well, King Mo, please give Melody an OZ better gap. Because I don't even trust Melody again. Because this ice water, maybe in a hot water, then go pour you soon. Just be careful, Stephanie. Make
0: it. Don't call her advice. Don't call her advice.
1: OZ don't buy chewing gum for Melody. Make she know they attack him again. So OZ, they fear Melody. IR chatting.
0: There's
1: soon
0: now.
1: Of course, good morning, Tony from Masababega. Of course, can you flog OZ head with 2x2 plank in the spoil music with my beautiful wife, Confidence, and my son, Natania?
0: Imagine.
1: And this one says, Toto Mandin came, happy language day, you all. Fredo means that, Fredo means I am fine and not to buy you bread. Olodo OZ in Jinebuka.
2: She don't come now.
0: You are using your hair against me.
1: Yeah.
0: No problem. No problem. Everywhere you go. Everywhere.
1: We are out of the studio for World to Read People this morning. On a good morning. Continue to enjoy the show.
2: Anangao.
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2: Fire destroy pharmaceutical office store for Awka Secretariat. Tinubu signed peace accord. They want politician against anyone conscious, one conscious. Inside the abroad of yonder earthquake now, so enter Spain historic Granada. It won't jottery. And for sport, Bayer Leverkusen chief praise and Boniface after Newcastle won the goal.
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0: longer say make sense and Wednesday, the 19th day inside the month of August 2026. My name is Doreen Dewichukwu. As the matters, the HOT President Bola Tinubu don't want political parties, candidates and signatories to the peace accord ahead of the 2027 general election against anything when it be said they would use ethnic, religious and other division to gain political office. Tinubu delivered a warning yesterday for ABJ during the signing of the peace accord where ABC in they represented by the Secretary to the Government of the Federation, Senator George Akume. From one story by the SGF media aid Yomi Odunuga, the president, while in the acknowledged political disagreement and competing visions, now so na standard element of a functioning democracy, can they talk to say campaign activities now so they no go need to permit and to weaken national unity or look down on the steady of the country.
1: I commit myself and my party, the All Progressive Congress, tenants of this accord. Our party rejects violence, hate speech, the spread of misinformation, including through artificial intelligence and all forms of incitement, especially via social media.
0: Meanwhile, the Independent National Electoral Commission talks say they will deploy approximately 1.4 million ad hoc personnel across more than 176,000 polling units nationwide for the 2027 general elections. INEC Chemo Professor Joash Amupitan opened this one during one meeting where he get with the International Republican Institute pre-election assessment mission delegation for the commission headquarters ABJ. Amupitan talks say the massive deployment reflects the huge logistical operation where they need to conduct the 2027 elections. The INEC Chemo talks say the commission also already implemented one operational roadmap ahead of the election, where includes continuous voter registration and one comprehensive audit of the voter register. Inside our number state, one fire outbreak will not be small something I bought at yesterday, and this one so I don't destroy part of the pharmaceutical office and the store when the BC join and so where they occupied by staff of one pharmaceutical company for the Federal Secretariat Complex Oka. The fire when the BC start around 3 p.m. yesterday, so anyway, which way now, so they attend to Ramo and one joint team of the Nigerian Security and Civil Defense Corps, NSCDC, and the state fire service, and they come bring the fire under control before the thing go spread to different parts of the building. As in the year with our three person, the state fire chief engineer Emmanuel Chiketa talks say while the actual cause of the fire, so they see they investigate to find, say some kind of a stand they find this can suggest say electric this problem now, so na electric thing na really cause.
2: We collectively tackled the fire, and the fire was contained, did not escalate to other places, just affected two offices in the Federal Secretariat. As of the time of fighting the fire, we couldn't ascertain the cause of the incident. But we know that it was shown, it was contained, no life was lost, no further escalation to other places.
0: Chiketana so can't tell the people so may they always conduct regular electrical audit and follow well the safety protocol to avoid a fire incident, and may they always alert the service on time say anything where concern say fire now so can't break come aside, say this one now so not be to the shut up or to the keep quiet.
2: Encourage our people that whenever there is an incident, they should call Anambra State Fire Service on time. Secondly, we encourage our people to be careful, whether in dry season or in rainy season. Fire comes at every point in time, so be very, very careful to have fire extinguisher in their homes, so that when there is an incident of this nature, we pick up the fire extinguisher and do the needful earlier so as to control the fire.
0: So that matters for inside Anambra, where we say Anambra State Universal Basic Education Board, ASUBEB, or CASU, don't start a distribution of administrative statutory academic record to basic schools for inside the state, as it follow with Governor Chukwuma Soludo zero levy policy for basic education. The executive chairman of ASUBEB, Dr. Justina Anyadiegu. When the BC opened this one for one, and Yanis will get with two people's and for all castle, could they describe the initiative as one of the practical expression of the free education policy of the current administration. The initiative now, so she could they know the to say the focus now to promote barriers for education and to create a better environment for schools to function well and to reduce the administrative burden for air teachers through digital record keeping. I fly me enter inside the Delta State where BC as part of workings to promote and raise awareness for the care of persons with a special need. The wife of the Delta State Governor, Deaconess Tobori Uburiwori, don't extend a free medical outreach. Go extend a free medical outreach to the riverine communities there. So that things go feed easy for them. The outreach on the BC happen for Kiagbodo Burutu local government area. So see children where they live and with autism and other special needs. The elderly and other residents receive free medical consultation, health screening, medications, and other intervention. As in the year for the event, Mrs. Oboriwori on the talk say the outreach focus now to eliminate the stigma when the BC people were getting special needs that they face so that you know. Go come be like say, the little sinner said, Debbie, the little sinner said, Debbie.

0: as my shares yet me enter the abode of yonder, at least three people now. So, though lightly wounded, and a number of buildings so don't spoil after one earthquake now. So, affecting the southern Spain, many people where they stay for the area now. So, they see them where they rush out of their house to enter inside street to the fear say strong aftershock. Fit happen. Number of motors now so damage you by all those. Brokotor, when they say the four come up for the building, as some museum, administrative buildings, and sports centers now, so the door force them see me they use padlock.
1: And for sports yarn.
0: Bayer Leverkusen Sporting Director Simon Rolfes don't shower praise for Victor Boniface after the Nigerian striker scored betterlicious goal for the club 2-1 friendly victory over Newcastle United. Boniface come off the bench and to grab the winning goal for the serious encounter where the contents were. Boniface does spend last season for loan for fellow Bundesliga club Werder Bremen.
2: This now we want to read.
0: As it be now, yeah, team Ashambriku for the bag of Tori Akko job for your table. But before I carry my cup and move, make a reminder someone the Tori Anniversary job for your table. There is a fire destroyed pharmaceutical office to shops wedding near there for Oka Secretariat. Tinubu does sign peace accord to the one politician, so Zimmy they not do wara. Abroad of yonder, so earthquake now, so affecting Spain, historic Granada, it wounds your three peoples. And for sport, I tell you to say Bayer Leverkusen chief, the president Boniface Victor, after Newcastle won the goal. My country person, another word to everybody is Kenneth Chukwu of form. Together with the production crew, I arrange the particular one. Me, myself, and I will clear you every. Then they call Darren. Dere Chukwu. From your choristic makes sense and moorings to your betterlicious personality.
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All right, so good morning, good morning. Welcome on top of your morning. Morning weather, wind be like foreign winds everywhere, just soft everywhere, fresh this morning. Welcome today on Wednesday, call on the 19th today, inside the month of August. And make I let you know, say from point of newspaper this morning, I got a touch pointer. I'm from the pointer. Jonathan don't condemn governor's interference for Osekwe election. He say, in no see reason, why governors go park, they go state where election they happen. When their influence no mean anything. And still on how that one they go this morning, still on the pointer. But what do they carry assurance they give for local content initiative them? As SEEPCO, the indulge new security vessel for Delta State. Shout out to Lologo Festus and Hoy, Chief Press Secretary to the governor for making sure take up his riches every morning. Delta Governor decided to inaugurate permanent secretaries and quarters tomorrow. And from that one, make a let you know some type of forging of certificate and record falsification. Delta State Government they threaten to pursue and jail any person when they catch. Still on how that one to be, still on the pointer this morning on top of here, as everywhere they saw minor. On top of roads, Delta NGO they see government intervention for inside of Panam. Asaba court don't commit to woman of her husband property ownership claim. Tell her say, but that no be you get. And make a let you know, say Delta flash and flooding under control, according to the government. Still on the pointer newspaper, police they rearrest 8 of 11 women escape for inside Delta State. They increase their fight against gender-based violence. Some already slam NDLEA for destroying cannabis farm. They talk to una no just they use una head sharp. And the maker still, you know, say still on the pointer newspaper this morning as with the heat armor. I go cross main road from the pointer. I make I go bring you stories from the one we get to do with Blaze newspaper this morning.

0: live from the Blaze newspaper. Make a let you know, say midnight, a bust around 2 seconds of Plateau State. As killers, they break into houses, they kill more than 20 people from their house for inside Plateau yesterday night. Still on top of the Blaze newspaper, Oboriwori, they said to commission inaugurated the permanent secretary's quarters. Yeah, on Thursday, the carrying hand, they put say civil servant welfare, they matter for them for inside the state. Still on the Blaze newspaper this morning, NDLA, the bust international cocaine cartel, they arrest KC Luxury for Lagos Airport. Delta, they target 1,000 youth for export-oriented cocoa and ginger, coffee, cotton farming. FCPPC, they probe possible cement price manipulation for Nigeria. They talk, say, for inside West Africa, and Nigeria, they buy cement the highest and the most expensive. Say cement the cheaper for every other African country compared to Nigeria, despite say that they produce them for inside Nigeria. Man do man. Florida, we can order the immediate demolition of buildings along the waterways for inside Abuja. They talk say this one, regardless of social and political status of the owners. When no be you map the land, still give you. When you get the sand fee water. Jonathan to governors, powerful politicians, make una the common body for secular election. Na threat to Nigerian fragile democracy to bully people around. And on top of that one this morning, I go cross me road to the punch headlines. 9 people die for inside Indian hotel fire when happened for inside India. And they're still on top of that one. Nigerians, they pay more for cement than African neighbors. FCCPC, the yarn, say they go chook eye to find out why cement costs pass on Nigeria than every other African countries when surround us. Upon saying that, will they produce them? For help Tinubu win Osun State, had nothing for happen. You know, get what the governor for do. For win and by all means. Yes, and wicked yarn. I like the way this guy take the brag.
1: Imagine.
0: You know, one thing, man.
1: Yes.
0: She now listen, yes, we can now when they play God. Nine ordinary playing the shake the other day. They shout, Jesus, Jesus, Lord, Father, I shall not die.
1: No, normally, if you know wicked, you go no say from
0: ever. But now, you don't tell a sitting governor, say, you don't get with him, you go do.
1: I didn't say, hi, and they inside.
0: You for, because you don't believe, say, federal might or back you.
1: Number one, you know from that state. Number two, even if you are from that state, are you supposed to coordinate or enter inside anything concerning the campaign or the election for that place?
0: No, you get locked, say, in the one use federal might.
1: He
0: said the president no one set him up falling hand. Because if Nami be the president, I go tell him, so yeah, go ahead. Then I go tell the police and the security agencies, stay clear.
1: If you notice, I know be mine.
0: No. Now wait, I go
1: okay,
0: play.
1: Okay.
0: Say you say if you put head.
1: Funny enough, this is after the election. He no come before the election.
0: Now wait, me when the president go tell us, so yeah, go win that election. Security agencies, anything when he tell Namona no do him.
1: Wicked is a
0: everybody man. Play free, fair. And okay, go do that thing, Moses.
1: Wicked is a loud man.
0: We'll see whether without you doing when you know if even win your state,
1: they guys, what,
0: you know if even win your state for Tinubu, the guys begin cancel people resort to the switch and place.
1: If they really want to,
0: is that right? We know all these things. Abuja flooding mass demolition, they begin after Wike order. Presidential election, Tinubu, it will be orders the signed peace part as 2027 campaign will start today. Okay. Off secure election, Jonathan Semuna come up, but all this thing not necessary. Salary Wahala, NLC, the one of fresh health sector strike. He said on the bill, 36 state budget, the jump by 47% to 40 trillion capital spending, the fall. NDLA, they arrest cocaine baron when they bag out to Paris. Federal government state councils, they share record 3 trillion for July. And on top of that one this morning, to the Vanguard headlines, I could just press 102 for there this morning. Which you come? INEC, the least challenges ahead of 2027 election. To the SDP, they buy the fortunable absence for National Peace Accord. They support APC decision to review Osun election. Oyebamiji, well done, sir.
1: Why you no go support?
0: And Osun pull APC, they claim internal kasala, and I make them lose. If not, who are we? Are you? Okay. And from that one this morning, make a let you know, say, still on high they go. So this morning, on top of the matter, police arrest 6 men for inside they do when they rape small, small children.
1: Okay, nice.
0: And from that one this morning, make a let you know, say, Navy don't rescue 22 sea robbery victims for inside Akwa Ibom. And on top of that one, still on how this one they go. So this morning, caught the J2 women for illegal naira trading for Lagos. And they make a let you know, say, a father don't collapse and die after a missing daughter. Did they find that for me now? And then there we go, pump, pump, pump this morning. Let you know, say, I see they go. So one woman don't tell her daughters, me they no marry ugly man. Uh-huh. And before you start like that, just jump in there, they go. I make a let you know, say, I see the hot three. So, if you check out the lifestyle of the drug baron when they catch your Lagos, Casey Lusry, you go understand when you begin the shot, senior man. The shot, senior
1: you want,
0: man.
1: You want tap with your grease.
0: You tap grease by one tapper.
1: Wait, no, no.
0: More tap come out here. Me Joseph Jaho come tap, tap.
1: Duh.
0: Una good morning.
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0: Wazibia 93.7 FM, your Chukma station, and there you day. My name remains Joseph Jaho, and Trotro, me and my family and I, we never want to go heaven. I don't know about you and your own family if not on the ready to go heaven. Traffic went on that time while they tell you how the road them good day today for Onitsha and Asaba, and also some of the things and where we say they happen for our road them. And I also don't tell you, say for this are 33 road, anything where you see the way they cause traffic here now for this are 33 road, and now because the contractors and where they do the or the contractor where they do the road just leave some spot them middle spot just they make erosion the full for that place. And I want to say yes, so if it be like say they just wait make rain stop before they go start you know work, because if they do the work and the road and rain go, they tell the people say this work is not too strong the way it is. Wash up Ali Mekatesi for that police station area, small go they happen for there because of the big portal way they are. We don't they beg the contractor making help us use sand, even if they know one do one, make them use sand where we say they come up for some area then no be mud though, no be mud sand, they can fill up those bad spots so that people feel motor feel they move freely. And also if I come up from there, make also taste for housing gate area, you go also experience and small because of the bad spot still waiting for that housing gate area. And also for Beverly Hillside, if you jam out for that Beverly Hillside, also small construction they go there, if not be police the hold you down, nothing now Ocha Brigade or the Atma people, not them, they there. All right, if we come up from that area, make a test, it's more smoke go they happen for that from my ABS side, and if you cross come off of that area, it go there free for us this morning. Boromir and about the free Linker Road also there free this morning. From Boromir and about, if you head towards a building material, it go start to the hold you small around that Boromir and about area. When you cross that one, another small one go hold you around Tarzan area for this morning. New way they come down from Boromir and about down to building material, it there free for you. From building material down to Lagos Park, you also day free, or where the road day free this morning for you with the enter, and also for you with the come out. But you get one big pothole was also day around that Lagos Park area, especially around that flyover or pedestrian bridge where they there for you where they head towards Asaba. On top of the bridge there free for you this morning for you where they enter Asaba, and also for you where from Asaba they try into nature, you also there free for you where you could just hold you in that Tipa Junction area, and also that military checkpoint Abraka from Abraka Mugeti there free, Nebisi there free, Okbanam Road there free, Summit there free, Koka Junction day free this morning. I bet make I go collect this revenue. 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

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A day, you day. My name Roman Joseph Jao, and as the weatherman, my duty not to tell you how the weather good day today. Today, for nature, Sabano, so for Navy, we go get a 29 degrees Celsius, and be the weather temperature today for nature, Sabah, and also for Navy. And also the chance of rain fit touch grango today for nature, Sabano, so for Navy. Now, 66%, and be the chance of rain if it touch ground today for Onitsha Sabah and also for Navy. And when we're going to expect them around 8 o'clock or go reach it, 10 o'clock for a morning session. And if you know for within this morning session, the next time we're going to expect them again now for 3 o'clock or for afternoon. And if you know for within that 3 o'clock for afternoon, that means we'll go down get a sunny day trial today for Onitsha Sabah and also for Navy. And for Abuja today, 26 degrees Celsius, and the weather temperature today for Abuja, and also the chance of rain fit touch ground today for Abuja, now 60%. For Lagos City, 29 degrees Celsius, and be the weather temperature today for Lagos City, and also the chance of rain fit touch ground today for Lagos City, now 61%. And for Enugu City, 31 degrees Celsius, and be the weather temperature today for Enugu City, and also the chance of rain fit touch ground today for Enugu City, now 51%. And for Benin City, 28 degrees Celsius, and be the weather temperature today for Benin City, and also the chance of rain if it don't touch ground today for Benin City, now 58%. And for Aba Abia State, 28 degrees Celsius, and be the weather temperature today for Aba Abia State, and also the chance of rain if it touch ground today for Aba Abia State, now 68%, and be the chance of rain if it touch ground today for Aba Abia State. And for Oka, 27 degrees Celsius, and be the weather temperature today for Oka, and also the chance of rain if it touch ground today for Oka, now 64%. And for Port

0: 73%. And don't forget to drink water, use hanky, wash your hand, and mind your business. And also forget to say sorry when it is necessary. Even if you're not there at fault, just say the word, I am sorry. And like I always tell you, you're not going to come out anything at all from your body. I greet you specially. If you got another word for specially, now that one I use, take greet you. My name still remains Joseph Jao. But before I go come out from the studio here, I still use the opportunity to beg our contractor where they do this, our 33 road here now. I know say you they do better work for this road. I beg, still try this particular area, then we be say pothole them fool, make you help us do something about them. Do something about them. Sometimes I see where work could they go on. As soon as I don't let gutter finish, they go start the grading. After they don't grade and finish, they go come do some filling. Abi, or nah, the way that they carry do Anambra own construction work, no be like that. Because I don't see plenty construction work. They go sometimes they go do that some filling finish. The road go turn they balance. They go come leave them. As rainy season day now, they go come live and they monitor how, where water go day, the way where water carry they move, and this one, if you get anywhere where water go day, stay. If you get anywhere where water go they stay, they go come, before they go come do the final thing, they will come fix that area where we say water go they stay where, so that. But this one, I just have also. Well, you remember, if you get any report where you won't give me, the numbers then remain 003-278-9512-003-278-9512-002-984-0053-002-984-0053-0574-0937-77 or you send me a WhatsApp message on top of the WhatsApp line 09122-51-1075. Because I don't know, maybe they won't make people motor spoil finish before they go now come they do the road. Hello, who did my phone line?
1: Humble Child on the line.
0: All right, Humble Child, make I hear you.
1: Still on this 33 road matter. We were there close to that place. If we tell you waiting, we they see there on daily basis.
0: Waiting on
1: this. Nothing to write home about.
0: Waiting on they see. Tell us.
1: My brother, he said that politician side where they talk so. The way we KK take the do some assault for inside that mud. If you do that, you go cry. I'm telling you the truth. Even this your colleague, on our driver, Abue Gontete, was with me yesterday. He saw one now. Take away carry people. Four Yakata carry people put inside that potopoto. That yesterday. The other day, now take away carry even Raven, imagine a Raven sister with a pure white. They can just tumble some assault inside that potopoto. And this engineer, then they see about. The other day, one of the engineers was with me in my shop. I was trying to buy one or two. The thing happened. I tell myself, okay, see what people pass through here. And I laugh in their laugh. Understand this? I don't understand what yes, the road is good. Make the work out for us. But the way, the condition where it is now, and the type of slow motion where the work they go, I don't understand it.
0: That's slow motion where they carry Dunana, make rain stop small. Emma. Emma, standard of work depends. Although you get one make a no call the construct company name, but everybody go know him. You get one construction company where we say if they then they do work, come rain or come shine, because on Hana they standard, you understand. Then go they do him even under that rain. So that yes, I don't see privilege. I don't see privilegedly to see where this heavy contractors them they do work. I don't the privilege to see them when they don't, as they don't lay that gutter finish. As they don't lay gutter finish, the next thing now to come out all those old Kamsoni Otenshi Mare Kurota. Now to come out them. When they don't come out and finish, then go start to refill the road with different sand and other level. After they don't refill and finish, as rain they fall, You understand? As rain they fall, because Anochoza now, Anochoza mejigi miri money to all those. And we be miri ganado. And we be miri ganado. Like, the water go they stand for those area if they no monitor them well. And if you they do construction, I know be engineer, but from what me I don't see so far, and also read so far, if you they do construction and you know channel movement of water well, the way we water they carry water, you know channel and well, you go block in movement. Okay, maybe riggy, and we don't witness them from this small construction where they don't do for here. The contractor go lock one area where we say water they carry move from that Idoko Street side down, as it, from Idoko Street side they come down to housing gate. Mirebuto they got a hand around even for housing gate area. They still go lock one area where water they carry move. Mirebuto they got a. It take them enough time. It take them some period of time before they can reconstruct that gutter again. Oh, Miri. Mba ota Miri nezu no yakeja amara. Oh, na here water they follow. Na here water they stand after in fall finish. Because of lack of, channeling. Oh, okay, if we fill this road, we go bend them this side so that the water no go to stand for this particular area. I don't understand. Nka just half here. I need to check a mirror. Because August break, where we done the inter August break, maybe from Friday now. Yes, Friday is 21st. From Friday now, we'll fit into August break. Yeah, then, I think month ending, then we're going to reach that period where we say rain go fall from Monday to go reach Friday. And sometimes, if you know fall like that, it go now fall from morning. It go fall morning, from morning like that, reach night. And it, from the look of things, we don't even down the enter that particular period, because there no Monday. Since Monday, it has been raining. Monday, Tuesday, like one Wednesday. Because you know, contractor, we know we are waiting for rain to stop. And the rain will stop. It will stop from Friday. Now we are expecting the rain to stop from Friday. So that on Monday be in one. I greet you, especially you. And I hear me myself, and I go to shift the comma from. We go continue to the talk, and because we don't keep silence enough, thinking saying they go then go do small thing for that. But since they no do, believe me, if Governor Chukwuma Soludo Tosin go come that area this Friday we day by the side like this. If Governor Chukwuma Soludo Tosin go come that area this Friday, he can handle that both those place we pothole day, he no go day again. But the governor will not come. I don't know. But for now, make a sell market. The next voice, I have voice of MCOZ.

OZTEX Homes and Properties. OZTEX has made it possible for many to be able to buy lands in this country. OZTEX has made things easier despite the inflation in the country. Despite the hardship, OZTEX has made land so accessible. OZTEX is determined and believes that everybody one day will become a landlord. So they are embarking on a promotion starting today at Cool Garden Estate, Ubuluku, Asaba, which is very close to Admiralty Campus site, 15 minutes from Coker Junction, in a serene, cool area with accessible electricity and water and every other utilities that make you comfortable. Cool Garden Estate is selling at a promo price of just 300,000 naira. 300,000 naira per plot. For more details, call these numbers: 0810-5931-857 or 0812-9157-472. Golden Garden Estate on Ichubo in this promo is going for 400,000 naira per plot. It is 15 minutes from Asaba International Airport, very close to the National Open University and Ned Nwoko University. For more details, call these numbers: 0810-5931-857 or 0812-9157-472. Divine Planet Estate, Wari Road, Ekulu, Asaba, is by express road and going for a promo price of 1 million naira per plot. Blissful Garden Estate, Ibuzo, Asaba, is opposite Admiralty University beside 63 Brigade Army Barracks. 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Goshen Garden Estate, Okiti, Asaba, Delta State, is very close to Second Niger Bridge Terminal and close to Obi Kubana Estate. Goshen Garden Estate, Okiti, Asaba, is going for a promo price of 2 million naira. For more details, call these numbers: 0810-5931-857 or 0812-9157-472. Mbakwu Oka, close to Anambra State Polytechnic, is going for an incredible promo price of 800,000 naira per plot. 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

0: Where is the cake? 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Because even your boo, not get a boo. But that's plenty boo. God, it will be. Yes, am I right?
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0: Yes, indeed, Baba Godda, you don't they very faithful, no be lie. Coming down to today, where them are called the 19 days of the month of August 2026, where you don't carry your heart for your wing of celebration, of every kind of celebration. This beautiful morning, I make me myself, Alhaji MC, who's there, the happiness minister. I don't mind to get about this morning so that I feel better, yeah, in collaboration with everybody where they celebrate. So if you they celebrate any kind of celebrate, my phone line, they're available, my WhatsApp, they're available, and me, myself, as the president general of celebration zone, I don't be present to celebration with everybody. I make a check with my phone line, and we want to celebrate somebody nice this morning. Hello, no, leave language, enter normal.
1: Oh my god.
0: Who they celebrate?
1: Oh, they come on board on Saturday.
0: Oh my god.
1: As I go today, I pray for many, many good life.
0: Amen. Amen.
1: Everything good life can offer.
0: Amen.
1: Long life.
0: Amen.
1: Story.
0: Amen.
1: In fact, may God grant me all my
0: heart desires.
1: Amen.
0: Amen. Amen.
1: Oh yeah.
0: I go pour you. Oh yeah, take it. Even if you no carry cake, come carry give me. I go still pour you. That is me for you. Hello, better person.
2: Hello.
0: I they hear you loud and clear. Your name, where are you coming from?
2: Hello.
0: Oh my God. Don't make you try, call me back. Okay, try, call me back.

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Yes, Baba, what do you create? Everything fine. Yes, everything still. Everything all for Akko. This beautiful morning. Yes, nothing celebration zone. Now you still mount with the President General for inside celebration zone. Al-Hajj MC was there this morning. We are today celebrate every Kajad person with the celebrate today. 19 day, you go kalam inside the month of August. As a matter to be. I mean, you know, forget to Ballon d'Or do is the shalekwe. Is it they go down? I just want to remind her. You know, say when the spirit of Al-Hajj MC Uzzah come upon me, music and can anybody cry? Eh? So on this Sunday, where they come, yes, you go good, make we all make we gather. All the people will want to see me perform live and direct. Come that day. I'm going to be giving out. Oh my God. I'm going to be giving out. Oh God, let me not say all the secret. Na secret till that day. So make you come that day, and trust me, you're going to have a very amazing day, amazing moment with all of us on Top 93.7 was BFM Onitsha. Jiggy does it better himself with the organized that show, and Fancy Papaya. A lot of persons could come, you know, for that day. Celebration not be only when you day your house. Celebration not be only when you day play music. Celebration sometimes now when you go out, you know. Join people with the merry. Join people with the celebrate. Join people with the party. So come outside for that Ballon d'Or 2026. We're going to happen this Sunday. That's 23 day instead of month of August, so that all of us go jollificate as the matter to be. All right, now like this, I'll take Karima. I'm going to take come on from inside the studio this morning, so that Football Republic them, yes, they might come out. I mean, they can tell you one or two. Sign up, yes, from one club to another with the Selenque games, with the Selenque and more on top of Football Republic. I mean, you don't worry, you win if you call me this morning based on celebration. Tomorrow, on another day, if I don't celebrate you today, I'm going to celebrate you tomorrow as the matter to be. Me, Allah, James, Susan, and Sati Karima. Kaya them and make her to come up from inside the studio. Jiggy does it better. This beautiful morning, the fly boy. Yes, now we can carry you for inside for the body public. Man, the someone could give you every good things, every news, every information where you need for inside the world of sport this morning. Continue to the enjoy for on top now the 3.7 WTB FM Onitsha. No touch to die. We coming back this morning.

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0: Tire.
1: Or because of Wike, they will come reach by ballot paper, they will come remember say Wike Dio Shogbo, they will come the press for APC. People can make their choice. So politicians will learn how to say, okay, respect the people's choice. This is democracy. Now, democracy, why we cannot even concern itself with what can be the result of PDP candidate in Osun State? As a leader, as national leader of PDP, when you call himself,
2: yes.
1: Why he can't come become the campaign director general for APC, where they're not appointed? After all, he said he no be member of APC. Or waiting, maybe the message where we can they try send to Ross, now say, ahead of 2027, if Bola Tinubu won't win the election, make him make a campaign DG.
0: Yeah.
1: Maybe now the message where they use.
2: Then go really go to say, APC finally.
1: Because what thing can be if APC won't win, if President Tinubu won't win, I go send you. You not be member of APC. Why they go send you?
2: Or the Mazaya or this life.
1: Well, why they go send you? As person, you be FCT minister.
0: Yeah.
1: You not even be minister from Osun State. So where they go send you? So very for terrible because. Politicians, they always think, say, everybody think the way they think, or we don't get our way of thinking. Whatever thing we they dish out, we go collect them, and all of those things. So that's the situation where we find ourselves. So it's concerning itself about a PDP. Other elections go come. How PDP go win election? As their so-called national leader. Now, I suppose they worry and be that.
2: I think you boy,
1: so
2: we
1: should respect the wish and will of the people of Osun State, and they don't decide where they want to go in this election.
0: All right, thank you so much, Inka. We'll go for this quick break. When we come back from this quick break, we'll go touch the Anambra Federal Secretariat when fire touch, and we'll go touch one more topic. Thank you so much.
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0: All right, so charity begins at home, and I'm with day here, so we know if he talk about money Wednesday without touching home base.
1: Yes.
0: All right, so in a quick one, Federal Secretariat for Inside Anambra State here with Don Fire, and also I'm going to make you touch this erosion, flood, and road issues. Because take, for example, this is our 3-3 road now, man. You carry me to pass there, my brother, you preaching neke mwawuna.
1: Let God help you.
0: Mm-hmm. So, we won't talk about this Federal Secretariat. Any official?
2: Well, the very, very unfortunate situation at the Federal Secretariat in Oka yesterday.
0: Okay.
2: The fire started yesterday afternoon at about 3 p.m., according to the report. And the fire get to the pharmaceutical office and also part of the complex in Oka yesterday. The fire service respond to it, and as also officials of the NSCDC also join in the team for the rescue. Well, they able to quench the fire, but in all of these things is the message where he sent to us generally as people of Anambra State. Now say not be only dry season alone, if you see fire incident.
0: Okay.
2: If it happen, you go imagine now, say, this one will be the issue of bush burning, and after rain they fall now, everywhere, yes. Almost everywhere 1 hour now, everywhere wet. So it's not like, say, maybe bush burning or something.
1: No,
2: so,
1: I'm really question.
2: So I want to believe, say, the cause of the fire, according to the fire service boss, we talked to Ross late yesterday, say he's still under investigation.
1: Wow.
0: Okay, so they never fit talk with him
2: because but obviously if it be from electrical
0: surge
2: issue, electrical surge, because it no fit be issue of or because of dry season and no be part of the country where would they get a bonfire and all of those things. So it will likely be electrical surge, but then make we wait when they go tell us the cause of those incidents.
0: Living appliances.
2: Just the general message, you know, make all of us always be careful. Our electrical appliances and
0: yes.
2: Some people don't do for house of almost 20 years, 25 years. The electrical fixings where they use build the house, now all of them still there up to now. Check around all of those things. Some maybe they come off for house sometimes. Appliances where you need to off farm and all of those things. One we know the necessary for you today on 24/7 off farm and all of it. Even help you to even save cost of electricity, because we never even get that enlightenment much to the point that, because the way we used to use light in those days of estimated billings and all of those things, you know, now you where they use prepaid. So there are some things where you need to even off. That time Minister of Power, former Minister of Power, talk and that time say me una they off fridge. Everybody they laugh at all of those things because they are angry. But that is the obvious truth.
1: Yes.
2: If you use prepaid meter, why are you on your fridge 24/7?
1: When you are not.
2: If it's not useful 24/7, why are you know they use and do business and all of those things. But that is just by digression. But we need to always be very careful with our electrical appliances and all of to ensure that we stay safe in most times, like in this period. Because if we also get to the point of a dry season, where we usually see some occurrence of fire incidents like this, but we believe that the fire service will still be available to do more enlightenment for people, for them to get to know what they are waiting to do in some of this situation, and also to teach people. I think the fire service also need to do more to teach people, especially the market people and all of those things. When they get a case of a fire incident, what will be the first mode of response?
1: What they need to do
2: and all of those things. Is it that teach them about how to use fire extinguishers at home and all of those things? When fire surge happens, to you should use it before the bigger
0: respondents
2: to fire
0: come
2: and all of those things. Very, very important we get that kind of knowledge.
0: Okay. So while we will wrap them up this morning on top of here, because of time, Yinka, quick will make we talk about this in 30 seconds, Yinka, make we hit about the presidential peace part when they signed with NLC chairman Joe Ajiro, also warning of another strike in the health sector due to salary. Waiting be this salary when they know they short with health sector.
2: Well, I think because, the salary structure of federal government is usually different. The ones of doctors, they're different from other salary scales. So one of paramilitaries, I think their they call that different salary structures and all of those things. But that is one thing we always see with the Nigeria Labour Congress. There is always one thing or the other that they usually ask for. And
0: this health sector, why, when you sign agreement, why not just let them go with the health sector ones? Now, critical sector.
2: But now, where are we there now? Now, government is not going to be able to answer those questions. Now, government will be able to answer those questions and all of that. So, but on the issue of the presidential election, the president, they missed out in the peace pact signing yesterday. They represented by the SGF. Obviously, the vice president, no fee attend the, because the vice president stayed on an official leave.
1: Oh, it's more.
2: So, they are represented in the meeting yesterday. In all of this, the messaging from the PAC is peaceful elections. Yeah. All of those things. The politicians, they get a role to play to caution their members to ensure that we have a free, fair, and violence-free election. Look at the case in Osun State and all of before the election, some of these things we see for that. But signing the peace pact every year, like say the country they has war and all that, I think our politicians too suppose don't grow and
0: outgrow these things.
2: Ensure that election no really need violence and all of those things. People get their votes, voters card to vote for candidate of their choice. So when we learn how to respect the will of the people, all of these things not going to be issue.
0: When we learn to respect the will of the people, all these things not going to be issue. Now you hear we don't go one get issue with the issue that is issuing on the issue mattered. We're gonna leave the studio this morning. We'll go for this quick break, and when we come here out to the world, now ring voice you're gonna hear this morning. Now good morning.
3: Good day, listener, and welcome. Today, we're going to be looking at one of the ways to financial freedom. And with me in the studio are gentlemen from RT Technology. And I have here with me...
4: I am Mr. Ezekiel.
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3: Okay, can you tell us what RT Technology is all about?
4: Thank you so much. RTO Technology is a new technology that is driving the printing of a recharge card, GoTV subscription, data payment, and other bill services. So, you know, today, we found out that many people, millions of Nigerians are making use of these services. And we know that if our people should keep into offering these services, they will be making money for themselves. So that's why we are here, to let people know about this wonderful technology. So if you are listening to us right now, you know, it is a very big opportunity for you, because today you see some people making use of two phones, even three phones, and this phone is being loaded with airtime. You know, when you check that, based on the statistic, Nigerians spent over 20 billion naira every day on airtime and data. Now, ask yourself, how much percent is entering into your pocket? You know, you are just a contributor. So that's why we are here, to show you how you can be part of those making, you know, earning from this amount, so that you'll be on the earning side, not just spending all the time. So if you are listening to us right now, this is a very big opportunity for you. Come tomorrow, let's teach you how you can be part of this program, how you can own your own RTU code. And with your own RTU code, you can share that with your friends, you know, your family members. And anytime they are recharging through your RTU code, you are making money. And those who want to go into recharge card production, you know, recharge card production is a very lucrative business, because it's a business that people must, you know, make use of. Even if you are employee or self-employed, you need them welfare, you can do your printing now, Bani. You know, you can do that night. Then the money you distribute to, you make your money, you make your profit. Anytime business would go not there, it is a business that will continue to be there. So number you got up 0814-7575-478. That is 0814-7575-478. Mobile 0813-572-0579. Also 0813-572-0579. You don't know what you don't know until you know what you don't know. We have a very big opportunity for you. And again, in RTU Technology, or business, and every business requires capital. You need rego, okay? You need rego to do the business. But my joy is I will be giving out support. 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One Bobby, give yota ki has a work obo ne na cho lu bechi ka kuzere gi ki gesi we make bego ni ya, because the truth is that what we need is money, and the money is in RTU technology. Okay, come let's teach you how this business works.
6: Imagine if you are the one supplying recharge card to all the people selling in your area. I am telling you, by now you would have been making a whole lot of money. 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John Wedi, how many percent can they make from that amount?
3: Okay, Pastor Ezekoria, I learned that you've attended one of the training. So what do you have to say about it?
7: Thank you, my moderator. I remain Pastor Ezekoria, one of those people that attended their trainings, and I discovered that they are real. That is why I'm encouraging each and every one of us out there to come to this program that we are about to have tomorrow. They are going to give discounts in every package you are obtaining from them. Once you come, they will make you glad as I am glad since I became a member of this ROTU technology. So once you come, you will be part of us.
3: Okay, thank you very much, Pastor Ezekoria. So once again, can we get the number to contact for anyone that's interested, and then the address too?
7: The number to call remains 0814-7575-478, mobile 0813-5720-579. Ebi Gabiama Kankuzi Abo, People's Club of Nigeria, Onitsha Branch, Old Road, opposite Jordan Shopping Mall, along Lincoln Road.
3: Okay, thank you very much, gentlemen, from RTU Technology. Have a good day.
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0: Bankor for morning. Na him be say, you dey Naija, we no know waiting day. 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No go dey carry wrong aproko and information for area o. 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

0: Of course, now everything we get to do, all we got to do now to win is either we win or we win. Exactly. Otago, there is no middle ground on this one. We just came with that mindset that it's either we win or we win. And nothing will come between me and my daily bread. They go on Kedobello. Nobody should. Don't touch my money. Don't try. I am not nice to that point. Mm-hmm. Wazobia 93.7 FM. 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Ebona, Potu, Ebona, Do, Da, Ijali, Jadina Radio. End of discussion. Discussion continues of radio. Iwatago, the biggest radio dial anywhere in Africa. And like I tell you, nobody does radio better than us. For this industry, we in King Kong, the original himself. The home base. Now we be the OGs, even before the IGs. And they're very, very happy. Say you joined me this very beautiful Wednesday morning, 19th of August 2026. Well, inside my studio. Now 6 minutes don't run. Come out for we attend day this morning. I am very, very happy, super excited. Say you join me this morning. Now you be my VVVIP. I no carry your matter less, so I no carry you play. But it's otorimi as you just on your radio, sit down, berekete. Say, area mama, enter, make you begin. I greet you, you na my very important person. Asenge dalurini, asante sana, like my Swahili friend, go talkam. Thank you very much, obrigado. But anyway, the balls break left, right, and center. It's bonye nkim. Una good, though. Una good morning this morning. Baski area mama na my name. Mama Razi one of Wazobia, Kalisia Kalisia, the radio Kalisia herself. Ada dear Ramana and Ibunini. Agu wa in yin subu no na madia chokwandon kwi otago. 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Na maybe the only area boss lady when they make any losses on top of markets. Cause like I tell you, any market when I say it's a cash out. It's either I win or I win. You don't get any other middle ground on top of the matter. A very, very hot kind of Tuesday morning. Topics in Apuoku. We are trying to curtail the energy.
1: Honestly.
0: I believe in a member. One your cousin Ive Rike. And Ive Rike. Now, I'm not there alone for inside the studio. When I come like this, I they always come with a full squad. They ought to go phone your idea for Mukwan convoy. And I there with my people this morning. I know they alone. I deal with Anyanwu Ututu. Anyanwu Keki me. Good morning.
2: Good morning, area mama. This na Anyanwu Ututu on top of Gamma Dam Shoe. Waiting we carry for you come today. If I see Lugi, you know if you finish him. You know if you finish him. We light a life. You know go fit finish him. Just wait. Enjoy. Because he
0: Oporepo. And of course, Ife there with me for inside the studio this morning. Very, very soon, I expect DJ Sniper will join me. Makana, oh my god, Kuga, Kale, Simba, let's get more people to chuck him out on top of him. Ife, Kek, him and Otwa. Good morning to you, my dear.
3: Good morning, yeah, Mama.
0: Good morning. And yes, of course, now all of us there for inside the studio, we welcome you for Oga Madam Office Show. I book one very, very wonderful people. And when we come here, now time to talk about realities. Life as it be. We not get anything where we paint. And I hear we did the chook mouth. But you know me now, before we run into the day, we go like make we pray this morning. And before we go talk too much, we say Baba God, we thank you for life. We thank you as you take allow us to see the 19th day for August. Our prayer and I say make today open doors for us. So make better opportunities. Make it hit us. May nothing come between us and our daily bread and our investment. Say what I go because we not just want chop daily bread, we want keep something. Build something will go last even after we don't come out for this side of the earth. We talk say make you bless our efforts. Every person will go enter road today, may go peacefully, may return peacefully. I bundibu tata bo ahia nkwo nkwo mo nkwo madu ko kwotala ifo mo fund of far risk of organic kind ago. 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
1: No go, they carry wrong informate for area. 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
2: This na the Basi Basi area mama, the Oga Madam herself.
3: Oh yeah, so don't show back, and of course now Oga Madam office show now would day for waiting the Magawaya now would day on top this morning. I would not want to make you carry wrong informate for area, because some kind times when informate ball out for social media, everybody could they chook mouth, they people no go even ask intelligent questions. Mm-hmm. You know, we like to move with trend and something just they fly everywhere. I will be quick to say crucify him. Some kind times as intelligent person, you need to sit down, you need to calm down, you know, think things true before you take any action. This morning, we'll talk about one sensitive matter we happened on the 15th of August here, 2026. I think that's last week, Friday.
4: Okay.
3: Abi?
4: Yes.
3: Okay. At about that time.
4: On the 15th. Okay. That's Saturday.
3: Okay. Or was it 14th, I think?
4: Okay, it should be 14th.
3: It should be 14th. Uh-huh. It happened for inside the Nnamdi Azikiwe University and Soka Unizik. Oka. I mean to say Unizik Oka. And it concerned a lecturer. The thing we will see na Pekin, we first see students. We carry lecturer clothes. Run, they come outside. They call for help. May people come see you. And after he drew another thing we will see for the video. Now lecturer come outside, they shout, they verse. But he just picking a convocation gown. In PhD guy, you know all those guys where they do graduation. The man just wear and they run. People just they shout, catch him. The man they run for in life. The one run enter one motor, may they just carry and make him escape. Some students catch him, pull that rope. If you say the man, they unclad, he then nude, you know, wear anything, shame, bang. Now, in clothes that picking carry for hand. So, those boys call the video and say, Mona, see in face, no mind them.

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1: True talk, oh. Thank you, my friend. 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
0: Na so, my correct friend.
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0: will I do? Don't tell us, say she go day there that day. Sorry, the other they call barrister again is Awole ID Esquire. Sorry for that mistake, my lord. We'll get doctor for inside the house. We'll get business owners. We don't build. Because our team this year, a woman self fit maker. So that you don't go talk to you now, because I be woman, I make me never blow. I had the code, yeah, okay, ever. Because you go meet women, we start to hustle from the scratch. Our matron, our political mother of the day, we don't day. If you don't come, if you come our first person, brother woman, she tell us when she starts, where she did for Lagos, be they sell or cracker. Today she's a full-time politician, you know, one-time House of Rep member. The none other than Honorable Joan Onyemaechi Adanioma, she'll be there, live and direct. In fact, if you do follow us for social media, you go see our lineup. For the Ikebuwa Udoka Anita go dey there. I don't want to begin they call names now because I don't want over excited. But make a job if I nothing they hidden. Ikenu Menwa go dey there.
1: Whoa,
0: yes.
1: You for no call her.
0: Mama Rita Daniels go there.
1: Yeah. You for put her for suspense.
0: Oh,
1: for
0: no, I don't people suspense again because I don't drop her for social media already.
1: Okay.
0: So if you really be woman, when one mingle with women like you won't learn, you won't collaborate. Now this kind of event you need. Because for here we know they discriminate, we know they segregate, we know they talk say, oh, you know they're our class. Oh, no, we don't get that kind of time. Every so far say you be woman, you dey welcomed. We go learn a lot of things, we go ask questions, awards go dey given, gifts go dey. And the gifts in Ayapa, as you talk, and because brands where they are back this year, they don't come
1: play. They don't play at all. Now big brands.
0: They know they play. Oh. Tiger Foods tell say even if now 2,000 women enter or even 3,000, you say we dey gallant.
1: Yes.
0: You know, they don't give us gift item. Checkers custard say you say waiting.
1: Oh, more.
0: You say, in fact, we carry checkers custard come. So say our boots, they sink. So when we say come, not be just about waiting you go collect. Oh.
1: Yes.
0: Well, one, the knowledge where you go get. The collaboration, the kind of women where you go meet. And you yourself where you say, ah, I like your voice, area mama. Your thing, they sweet me. I for like on see you. But I know I dare Saba. I know. I dare your house. So.
1: Opportunity.
0: In fact, you don't they walk, say, ah, area mama, but I go walk on Sunday. And I make me don't they tell you since, just take this one Sunday off. Nobody could die.
1: Not true.
0: Take and take learn. Take and take.
1: You still even go your early morning church, come back.
0: Come back. Take and take learn. Take and take build your brand. Take and take collaborate. My children go holiday at least by that time they go down, they come back. Now next Sunday here, August 30th, the venue now for Grand Hotel for Asaba. Ah, I do on the channel, no road. That one no be issue. You know foul. Either you anywhere you enter Asaba Moto, whether not from Fibeka or whether not from Gajonshan or from Hellbridge, just tell them say you they go inside town. May they drop you for Grand Hotel. That's all. That's all.
1: Popular,
0: everybody where there Asaba no Grand Hotel. Anybody where even any bus driver where they go Asaba on Ichamoto, you know Grand Hotel. Ide road, no be hotel where you say you will come they find out. No. Ide along the road there before we gonna go market if they come from Onitsha. Ide very popular. Now there we go sit down so that we go reason together, we go snap together, we go enjoy. This year we plan, we don't want brago, but we prepare well for you. This is not the biggest edition we don't do so far. This is the edition we came prepared. We never rest since so. Now so they walk up and down.

of anger, now you overreact, maybe call the person name, you know, as you call her name, you do this thing, you as you call her name, at times, extreme cases, if you put small insults, join. Yeah, I know they justify that insult too. Mm-mm, you know they okay, but if some people can do some things out of anger. Then you go report to another person where you feel say in here, they dear. You go leave the case. They tell you, say, why you they talk to an elderly person like that. You understand? Mm. Then they don't go even, you go, they insist, say, maybe the elderly person is supposed to apologize. He's supposed to say sorry for where. They go, they tell you, say, now you, in fact, this thing, that your reaction towards waiting that elderly person do you, say, you no supposed to act like that. Say, you supposed to respect elders. You supposed to supposedly see our and we quite see our nabunu. You know, now waiting with the church light. And we come, they ask, you will be elderly person, mama, papa. If you offend, you don't say you don't commit. You don't say you don't already, you know, do one kind things. How you they take remedy the situation where you don't spoil?

sorry. Maybe if we listen from you where they listen to us, if we hear from you where they listen to us, we feel one or two. And you get some people where they call us, but just that we go say market, come. I bet if you fit, call back. Yes, I know say you fit. Now why we there here for you and now why you there for us? So the number still remains 003-278-951-2802-984-0053. Remember, if you call and you know they hear us, just no say we they hear you. No, they say hello, they waste your airtime now. Waiting they call them network, they do them at times. But Mo, just take this small message from Crystal Garden Estate. Will they come back? No go anywhere.

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0: Yes, so we don't come back on top the levels of language and culture. You know what I'm saying? Yes, our phone line already they open. So make you call us, tell us your own view about this. Ife, how you take to see this matter? I know talk say me you advice. So we now are listeners with the wait. Now elderly person then be now be you na younger person. So we go wait, make we hear from elderly mama and papa or anybody we get advice. But how you take to see this matter of you know, person we offend the elderly person offend the younger person, or you know, say you don't go miss yan. The younger person come they report, they give, say see what this person do me, they go throw away matter. But if now opposite be the case, you understand? Now the younger person now commit and the elderly person go report. You know, say you know as they go take handle them now. Abi, you know as they everybody go take tackle the younger person. Say, you know, this thing left, right, and center bombarding. So tell you, Mago, they feel more than guilty of what you did. But why be saying, you know, the day like that when opposite be the case? What do you think say be the matter?
1: Now, for me, I feel like say respect is reciprocal. Understand? If the elder won't make the respect, I'm going to go disrespect himself. Eldership no be tied to my behavior. Understand? You get some elders where they do like small picking too. So if you either know me, say if you need respect, you just respect yourself to be respected. Now in the waiting room, they talk with that.
0: Okay.
1: So if even so they bring either matter for you, just judge and just do transparent. If na in the wrong, tell them say na in the wrong.

0: you know, the small picking they wrong, that in they wrong, because that child now, where they correct in that front of the head, that they learn some kind things from you. In case if that kind behavior come, if that kind, if you see himself in that kind of situation later on, he go judge them transparently. Not they do and based on say this one get himself or this one not either.
1: Okay. But the thing where this thing where I ask you, I understand this thing where you talk. You don't do in a situation before where we say an elderly person wrong you. You understand? You can't the you know, you can't the para. The you know they happy with waiting do and true na him na the person major you understand now you can go report to you know person that matters you feel say go amend them or you feel say go tell the talk to the elderly person they can't be say the matter can't turn against you they can't they look you one kind say why you go even talk to this person in this manner. Why you go talk to this person like this? Say you like you insult them. They feel acknowledge what you do. You understand? But at the same time, they go say, now you the thing where you supposed to tell her, you know, supposed to tell her in as much as you do. You don't there for that kind of situation before.
0: If I at least see myself in that kind of situation, I go no say those kind of elders will judge that matter, no get integrity, and they are not worthy to be respected. You feel me? So, me, I go just see, I'm saying at their level of understanding with that.
1: Okay. Their level of, and then how you go take react?
0: No.
1: That person we commit. Now, how you go take
0: it? Okay, see, there I can do. Again, I'm really a mad person. I could just let him be.
1: That kind of but you don't take your lesson.
0: I don't see the kind person. They know say this man now is not worthy of emulation, worthy to learn from. Even people will judge him too, is not worthy to learn from. At the kind thing, I just see him see, and I saw the take being. Because the more way they try to prolong the talk, the more they try to show you how on that level their IQ be. So I know guys they drag myself with them.
1: Okay, more we'll hear from this person. More we'll know what you guys talk. Wazobia FM.
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1: Wazobia FM.
2: Yeah. Osita from Monitor.
1: Osita, no.
2: Yeah. Talking about maybe when an elder offends you and you went to report to another elder. Maybe the way you put it. Or the way you describe the, you know, the scenario, maybe what the elder did. I said, I don't even understand the way this old man or this man irresponsible talk to me. Maybe the elder will, you know, shut you up now and start correcting you. Because you're also talking to a fellow elder. The day you stand as an elderly person and support a child that disrespect another elder, that day you have disrespected yourself. If you don't correct that child immediately. Because tomorrow it might be you that circle or in that scenario. It's true that that elder may have wronged the child, but the way the child is putting it in his or her own narration, they look very offensive to somebody older than her. You understand? So what is correct is not that that elder is right to treat the child in the wrong way, but the way the child is not talking back to the elder is insulting. Then what you have to do is just cut down your narration instantly and tell you don't describe elders like this, or you don't, you know, paint elders in this picture. You talk to them with respect. Then if it's a wise someone that is deciding, after correcting you, to ask you to start speaking again. So to know the whole real story.
1: Okay.
2: And there's something you talked about. When an elderly person or somebody that is older offends someone that is younger, it's not the most that the person will say sorry. There are some attributes, some character and traits that person may exhibit in the place of that sorry. Either he starts treating you, you know, nicely instantly or gives you a gift. You understand? Or maybe there is something you have been asking for. Automatically, you will just, you know,
1: get it.
2: Testing up and get it for you almost immediately or, you know, in the nearest future. That is another way of saying sorry. Even in the Yoruba land, it's used as a proverb that when a child, when an elder offends a child, a child will still beg for forgiveness. When the elder offends a child, it still is the same child that will still beg for the forgiveness. You understand? So it's always the younger person that will say, I'm sorry. So literally, it does not always mean that the elder will be there to say sorry, but the moves he takes after he decides that I'm the one, because yes, that person that offended you,
1: yes,
2: will tell you whether you're sorry or not.
1: Okay. Okay, Augusta, may I ask you this question? You dey hear me, ba?
2: Yeah.
1: If you, maybe now as an elderly person, you offend a younger person, yes, you know, like I said earlier, I don't necessarily need to say sorry, but I would, the question, what, yeah, how you go take, you as a girl, sit away, you've been, how you go take, tell the younger person sorry? How you go take a amend them without necessarily saying you did sorry? How you go take them?
2: I should just call you close and hug you. Because me, I'm a down to, you know, I know if I please myself. I'm a very emotional person. I go show you immediately because if person offend me, no treat me nice or no show me that sort of remorse. If they pain me, they hurt me so bad. So as my kind of person, if I offend you and I know I talk sorry almost immediately, the way I go hug you, rub your head, man, only the devil I know go forgive you.
1: All right, thank you very much, Augusta. Yeah, thank you. We hear you. Wazobia FM. 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
1: 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We dey hear you. Chook mouth. Wazobia FM. Okay. Try call us back in case you call. You know, for this one, when they say hello, I dey hear you. Wait. Just that maybe you know they hear me, but I hear you loud and clear. Elderly person where you be, you offend a younger person, you know. Now from these kind of things we they learn, even the ones we know they get our rights from when they listen to you, know how you take handle them or know the advice where you give, from there they go learn one or two. You know, so you get some people where we say they don't know how to, they don't already commit to, but they don't know how to say sorry, or they don't even know, even if they don't know how to say sorry, they don't know how to pacify the person. So now when we learn, we go impact and then do them. 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
3: No,
1: they talk. I dey hear you. As you dey talk, I dey hear you. Wazobia FM. I beg, if you call us, I don't talk on this thing. I don't know how they talk away. You go listen. If they say they speak every Nigerian language, maybe I for the break and down one so that person like Edet go understand, person like Musa go understand, person like Yabisi go understand, person like Yinka go understand. I don't talk and severally, but man, I just they use them for the pidgin where everybody they hear. Say in case you call us, no they talk. As long as you call us, your phone should say we don't pick. They talk, they go. We they hear you for here where we they. Okay. Then the matter where we they touch life, still they talk about my elder, you older person. You understand, we offend a younger person. How you they take apologize? How you they take remedy the situation? May you not be say you go for your hand, dude, because you know say you're already for hand. And maybe then check them every axis. Now you for hand. How you go take remedy the situation? We go make everywhere soft. Where you go take, you don't necessarily some like our gawe call say you know go, if you know tell sorry, you know go tell sorry, but you get other ways where you go take show you. Where we say you could not say, ah, this old guy really, really felt this thing weighing to me. So you, as an older person, how you they take say you they sorry? Even for marriage matter self, we know they digress, so but we just talk and small. You get some husband and wife, where we say some husbands go offend. They don't know how to go tell their wife sorry. You understand? They go just buy one or two, give them. Before you know it, the matter don't work out like that. Wazobia FM.
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3: Good afternoon.
1: I didn't hear you. Hello? They talk. Wazobia FM, I didn't hear you.
3: Okay, anyway. I like the matter where I'm bringing up this afternoon. So, me now, I'm an elderly man, I think. I'm almost 50.
1: Okay.
3: So, when I mistakenly offend a younger boy or girl, I try to use a ticklish way to apologize.
1: Okay.
3: So it's not as if I'm going to kneel down or I begin to, do one or two things. Now people will see I'm whoring. So I'll be like, nah, I'm very sorry.
1: Okay.
3: I'm not saying I'm not being the future of Nigeria.
1: Mm.
3: I mean, I'm a man, nah.
1: Mm.
3: The thing is, well, no.
1: Mm.
3: Yes, so make you find a place in your heart, forgive me.
1: Mm.
3: Yeah. So, because I'm not supposed to make it, I'm not supposed to take extraordinary, you know, because you're going to look abnormal in the eyes of people,
1: mm-hmm.
3: even yourself.
1: Mm.
3: But you have to make sure the little way you apologize will also be suitable for the young boy.
1: Mm-hmm.
3: You understand? But lately, in this our generation, some people, some younger boys, they are too aggressive, you know.
1: Mm.
3: And when you try to do one or two things, you know, to show him indirectly how sorry you are, you are, he tends not to understand.
1: Mm.
3: You know, some people would want you to disgrace yourself just to show how sorry you are. You understand? So it's just about me.
1: Okay.
3: Thank you.
1: All right. Thank you very much. Oh God, we hear you loud and clear. Yes, and they like people where we say then they, you know, they admit their fault, they take responsibility for their fault. That time where you take responsibility, you know, say so some people go to see and like say now you they weak. Mba, it they are weak. Rather, you they humble enough. And na something you they teach that younger person. You know, say na some things where we say some people no. You they teach that younger person, say tomorrow, if he dare you like this, if you do like this, see how you supposed tell sorry. You supposed say, or even if like some people we don't call talk, say, you know, you at times you don't even need to say the talk I'm direct, say you they sorry. But the character where you go show, you understand, go show say you they sorry, you get your theory talk. So, I like as this Ogatek put him, say, he go beg him, he go hug him, he go show some kind love, you know, do him one kind character, so he say, he go no say, he dey sorry. But some people, we be say, they don't already offend. They no say they don't offend. Even Anunane, Akukuni, they tell you, say, this thing where you do, no sup. Then you go still questioning because you feel say who him be, who be this small rat, who be this church rat, why I go tell sorry, who be this church rat, why I go reduce myself. You know they teach that person, because from that thing where you even do that person, you also they teach them, you they teach them what do they call them, you they impact something in them, you understand, you they teach them morals where you go learn from. Say tomorrow if you do the same thing. Then by the time where you don't shut them up, if he be say you pass them for everywhere, you pass them for age, the people where you go report to now your goons, they go accuse them. Even when it come to money matter, economic power and all that, you pass them, you can't suppress that person. You get waiting, you don't kill inside that person. And you get waiting, you don't activate inside that person. The thing where you don't kill, now that honesty where in take talk, come talk, and that transparency where suppose there for the thing, you know, they again. And waiting you don't activate inside of him, say tomorrow if in there as you day, if he get money, maybe he don't arrive, he don't day better, if he do anything and get away with it because the person where in do him, na smaller person, we no go feed talk, we no go do anything, as long as he no saying go overpower that person. You understand? He may in do him as in like, because people where they behind them, people where do and where in they younger, don't already do the same thing and nothing happened to them. So your own no go be different. But by the time you humble yourself, you know, show, you come back on, come tell and see you. You feel even talk, join, tell and say, no, be so you they do, but now press, you know, find a way around it. Make the person you understand. While light a lie, that person go respect you more than he or she they respect you before. You understand? He go even give you the respect, go increase. Man, no, your lie, he go increase. Now, on top of that level, we still day a elderly person will offend the younger person. How you they take remedy the situation? But before we continue, more we'll hear this message from Crystal Garden Estate. We they come back, okay? No go anywhere, no touch them more. We still day on top the levels. So, line with the touch light like this, okay? Before then, more read this message. This one say, as an elderly person, if I offend a younger person, I normally buy something and then tell the person sorry, then the person will forget. Okay, no problem. More collect this message from Crystal Garden. Will they come back?
4: Yes, so una good afternoon. I just say ma use this kulele zone time. Come remind you say it is very important. If you see they pay house rent, you never get for yourself one piece of land. Now be say, you know they plan well for the future. I understand. Say the hustle feed they tight. But now small small now why Crystal Garden Estate? We be say na real estate brand. We don't de kakaraka kuruku for more than 10 years for inside this business. They say may you calm down. Say last, everything go dey alright. Because Crystal Garden Estate don't make plenty men and women say landlords and landladies. 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

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They get for Bukenike Airport Road within Enugu Capital and behind Enugu State Housing Corporation, Enugu Abakaleke Expressway. 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They get land for Shigbe Abakaleke Ebonyi State, close to 135 Junction and Premier School. Crystal Garden Estate don't even work, so they get land for inside Federal Capital Territory. Hey! Now you be say you and President Fee just they live for the same city, you no go know. For that land where they behind Centenary City by Army Checking Point, Kuje, Abuja. One good thing where you suppose know about Crystal Garden be say, oh, their land na genuine. They know they tell Tori about their land at all. No be what I ordered versus waiting I get to. Crystal Garden Estate, then they get land from 1.5 million, 1.7 million, and even above, depending on how the mood take carry them. Their documentation are free of charge. You no go here say you don't pay for land finish, you go constantly pay extra money to collect the documents of your land. Abana. And you know they add any extra or hidden money, then they very fast too. With their documentation, within 48 hours, your document go ready. Then they quick allocate land. Not be the one where you go pay for January. And they never show you your land even for October, November. Which kind of this is that now? You no go pay for development fee for any land where you buy from Crystal Garden. Once you buy, you don't buy. You go begin to they build, they develop. 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

Yes, so now still on top 93.7 was Zobia FM 9. You turned up put like this. Yes, we want thank you. You will be better person. We day with us since morning reach this time around. No be say you no get any better thing to do with your time, or no be say you no go another station to listen. We beg you sit down. You can say for we and our Zobia FM till infinity. We know they take you play at all, at all. We know you take you for granted. You na better person. You na our number one listener where we get. And we don't take it for granted for that one. We they say twale baba, twale mama on top that levels, okay? Yes, and I'm still on the level of culture with this. So, and before we say, you know, now na Crystal Garden Estate, they are back. They say, make we they do it in, make we they vano de go. But our own time, they tell us waiting, kwarapu, kwarapu, oge, adegeze. Okay, on top of the level where we dey treat the people we call us Dalo Nurinde, make I sharply read this one from one of our listener. We say name na Precious. He say, well done, Anyamututu Anife. I'm enjoying the show, Precious from Onitsha. Okay, Precious, you dey enjoy the show, but you for tell us your own, you know, your own contributor. I don't know whether you be younger person. I don't know whether you be older person. We for like hear from you. How you dey take handle if younger person offend you? How you dey take tell and sorry without necessarily saying sorry? That is if you know what. So we like hear them. No be we not say you dey enjoy the show, but just tell us your own contributor. Shafali, now if you want send them from WhatsApp because time no day again. Okay. Yes, we may collect this small informate from Crystal Garden. Will they come back?

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0: Yes, sir. Time no be our friend again. No, but to you know, put one or two. But first of all, we go thank the people who call us, the people who send the text message, the people who won't call, we network no greed. Even the people who call, we they shout hello, hello, hello, hello. We follow the thank you night. Just that you nano connect the dots where we they talk. Say if you call, just the vano they go, we they hear you. Yes, this thing where they talk call. I'm sorry, you know they wait till they call them. Gender base or elderly base or younger base is a general this thing for everybody. You understand? To admit you are wrong, a younger person wrong an elderly person say young wrong and a younger person. The thing where you owe that person and you see say you wrong and that you fault. The thing where you owe that person an apology. Enough you necessarily come through. I'm sorry that direct. I'm sorry because you get people where they had you know ego and all that. But you get some characters where you go display where you go show that person. And say, oh, this auntie, this uncle feel this mama, this papa, he feel sorry for this thing Wayne do. Then if now you were they humble enough, I beg go meet that person, okay? Tell and say this thing where do you know talk one or two into in heart. You know mean say he go bring down your morale. No, go mean say he go bring down your ego. No, rather the person go see you as a model, he go respect you, he go make him. See you as a person where they worthy of emulation, and that thing where they brew for a mind, where they won't activate for a mind, where be negativity, you go just suppress. You understand? So with that, more try the you know the balance. Okay, mara no bu kenye wata, mara no bu wata. Then okay, you major kwa no wata. The humble enough go tell and say you dey sorry. All right, now on top of this level, we go take a wrap them up. If you get anything where you won't talk, where you won't advise sharply.
1: You don't almost talk everything.
0: Okay.
1: When adults, when you wrong a child, apologize.
0: Okay.
1: Don't be too big or the other one talks single. Just use corner buy and gift. Mm. Just own it up and say I'm sorry. I did this thing wrong. I did this thing wrong. You go even learn. The child go even learn from those actions.
0: All right. Now here we go take a column. It is a day on top this level of language and culture. Up next we go to come up now short sports waka. After then we go still continue on top Kulele Zone for women matter. Women mona sidon puto because this one na for na and it is very very interesting. No go anywhere. Na still on top Wazobia 93.7. Now you day like this. Dalon Orinne.

Yes, as your Juma Station 93.7 was a BFM now, so it be 3:02 p.m. for inside the clock. Yes, a short spot work on the show. Sharp Ali Mill for let you know the latest news. Website they make with a summon queen on top of the world of sports as at the 3 p.m. hour mark. All these are under my name at the 19th day of the month of August 2026. So with the SA officially, yes, Romadon allow Pogba, the 33-year-old midfielder, come up for the club as a free agent. This was not confirmed earlier today as the deal. It don't happen, say, Paul Pogba, yes, and go come out for inside Monaco after just spending a year and a low game time for inside the team. Even as Leon still yes on top transfer matter, yes, Jack Grealish show yes in future for Manchester City never really still this certain as clubs like Everton currently they in talks with other player on a potential move away from inside Manchester City. If you remember last season in be spent the entire season on loan, but now yes he don't come back seen be featured for Manchester City in their FA Community Shield, yes, every Community Shield loss will be happen on Sunday. So we're going to keep you up to date based on as it happened with regards to the future of Jack Grealish, where I ain't going to come out, where I ain't going to move for inside the club. Maybe say enter small transfer matter, we see the shell on top of the world of transfer based on as it happened. There's no be news again. Say Rodri don't sign for the club. What did they call Barcelona? Yes, that one really not happening. They're very happy and excited to join a new team and new teammate. As they look, what did they assess the possibilities of them winning the Champions League ahead of the new season? What else? Where Arsenal officially not a great deal with Aston Villa to sign Ezri Konsa on a deal worth £15 million. Yes, and I waiting they don't agree with Aston Villa for that defender, English defender Ezri Konsa, £15 million. Now waiting us now I go play for the defender. For Curtis Jones, yes, Curtis Jones got this set to leave Liverpool to join Inter Milan. Liverpool don't agree deal to sell the player. Curtis Jones officially €35 million. Now the price we could they pay that to Liverpool for Inter Milan to officially confirm the services of the English midfielder. Yes, Liverpool chapter don't end, and he could go to Inter Milan for Italy in Italian Serie A to begin a new process. Now for top here we go bad break based on the basis, based on as they happen, based on as see the salmon quay. Yes, and don't forget to say by 8 p.m. Yes, Tobolo Ojofia himself good day on top Football Republic for inside the latest sporting news. We'll be saying happen where they share it with the shop as at the 8 p.m. We get all that shows. We go come live Friday for your listening pleasure. No go nowhere. 93.7 was UBFM. I see the station for you. We the drop better, better shows for your listening pleasure on top your Chukma station.

Yes, so woman commando, another one, we come from Aira Star. Now she call him a woman commando. Yes, in August meeting, in August we day like this. And, you know, a lot of things they go on this August for women. Now this time women, they gather from everywhere where they go their village and they draw join put for their church. They say they do August meeting. You know, over time, we don't they see every August women go wear their uniform. You go see the one waiting for township, they go village, they say they go August meeting. Waiting be those things where they go there, they do. How these things where did they go, they take impact for we life and with society. We they come back more touch light time, no go anywhere.

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0: 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Make you remember say I wolf dey run belle o.
1: Which one make I come buy?
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1: Na correct choice for me and my family.
0: Yes, na. 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
1: True talk, oh. Thank you, my friend. I appreciate you, Wella.
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2: 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At 3 p.m., Fedland Senior Grammar School, Lagos, we will go shoulder to shoulder against Lauros Model College, Port Harcourt, on the motion modernity threatens identity. And at 4, Government Day Secondary School, Karu Abuja, we'll be up against Great Solid Rock College on the motion campaign promises should be enforceable. And at 5 p.m., Straight Gate High School, Lagos, we'll trade words against Halifield Schools, Lagos, on the motion. Nigeria's political parties have weakened democracy. This Wednesday, expect fierce rebuttals. Expect bold convictions. Who will argue their way to victory? Come for the argument, stay for the brilliance, and witness the champions. 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Watch the debate live on our Facebook page and YouTube channel, NigeriaInfo.fm. I Beg to Differ, National Champions, powered by Julius Berger, Nigeria PLC, is supported by Obiwizi, Card Center Nigeria Limited, New Horse School, Lekki, Nigeria Conservation Foundation, Waka Now, and Drinks Dome. I Beg to Differ, the Tournament of Champions.

0: Yes, so you still there on top. 93.7 Wazobia FM. Now you still there. So you will be our good listener. Thank you very, very, very much. We know carry you play. We know carry you do kalu kalu because now you, they make our station, the buzzle, the bubble, they go. So we know carry you play like that too. Yes, now on top of my matter, we did this make sense afternoon. And again, we think with the touchlight on top this level. You know, say in August, we did like this. Nah, we not get this one. Now, on top of August, we did like this. And you know, this time for everywhere, almost they know August as a August meeting. You know, when women, they tie their wrapper, go their meeting, go raising one or two. The ones who go from township, go village, go. The ones who they do their own for township, if they far, they go, but they go stick they in tune, they in contact with the village people, maybe they yell the same thing. You know, the ones who still they do for their church, see the same August meeting they do. But the team be saying, over time, because now right from when I'm small, now I know about August meeting. Even my mama, they go, even till now, when I'm small, now they see them. You understand? Everywhere they buzz, August meeting. Now, where I don't even be adults, they don't drug me for rapper, say, can't join. Then we check this thing where we say, over time, this August meeting where women they go, like one, why I don't join my mama. I know be member, but that time I just follow and go. Ma see one or two, I they wait for them. So I they for back and that day they watch waiting they do for back seats. You know, they go call about this money, call about payment of this one, call about payment of this one. This one go this project we then do, this one where we don't do, this yearly renewal, this one. You know, they go they call people where oh they pay, they go do a lot of activities. Now, the thing where we they touch light, and you know, say you get August meeting too, where church they do. Church get their own too, where women they do their August meeting, village get their own, where they do. But all these things non top women matter, where we say they take them, women they take and reason together, one or two, where they come together. Anytime where they come, you know. Some they see I'm a serious business. Some they see I'm as time where we say we need to flex that jewelry where I don't they keep since. Some they see I'm as time to bond with their fellow where they never see over the years. Some they use and they do preparation.
1: Good day, listener, and welcome. Today, we're going to be looking at one of the ways to financial freedom. And with me in the studio, a gentleman from RT Technology. And I have here with me...
2: I am Mr. Ezekiel.
3: I'm Pastor Ezekiel Correa.
1: Okay, can you tell us what RT Technology is all about?
2: Thank you so much. RT Technology is a new technology that is driving the printing of a recharge card, GoTV subscription, data payments, and other bill services. So, you know, today, we found out that many people, millions of Nigerians are making use of these services. And we know that if our people should key into offering these services, they will be making money for themselves. So that's why we are here, to let people know about this wonderful technology. So if you are listening to us right now, you know, it is a very big opportunity for you, because today you see some people making use of two phones, even three phones, and this phone is being loaded with airtime. You know, when you check based on the statistics, Nigerians spent over 20 billion naira every day on airtime and data. Now, ask yourself, how much percent is entering into your pocket? You know, you are just a contributor. So that's why we are here, to show you how you can be part of those making, you know, earning from this amount, so that you'll be on the earning side, not just spending all the time. So if you are listening to us right now, this is a very big opportunity for you. Come tomorrow, let's teach you how you can be part of this program, how you can own your own RTU code. And with your own RTU code, you can share that with your friends, you know, your family members. And anytime they are recharging through your RTU code, you are making money. And those who want to go into recharge card production, no? Recharge card production is a very lucrative business, because it's a business that people must, you know, make use of. Even if you are employee or self-employed, you need them welfare, you can do your printing in Abani. You know, you can do that at night. Then the money you distribute to, you make your money, you make your profit. Any time business would go not there, it is a business that will continue to be there. So number big up 0814 0815-7575-478. That is 0814-7575-478. Mobile 0813-572-0579. Also 0813-572-0579. Bia echi kakuzere giha. You don't know what you don't know until you know what you don't know. We have a very big opportunity for you. And again, in RTU technology or business, and every business requires capital. 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One more BH. Give your taki has a work. Open in our cholo. BH. Because the truth is that what we need is money, and the money is in RTU technology. Okay, come, let's teach you how this business works.
4: Imagine if you are the one supplying recharge card to all the people selling in your area. I am telling you, by now you would have been making a whole lot of money. With phone, some of you use your phone up to 5 to 10 years, and you are just contributing to others. No, you check a statistic. Nigerians net spend over 20 billion naira every single day na airtime and data. How many percent can I make from that amount?
1: Okay, Pastor Ezokore, I learned that you've attended one of the trainings, so what do you have to say about it?
3: Thank you, my moderator. I remember Pastor Ezokore, one of those people that attended their trainings, and I discovered that they are real. That is why I'm encouraging each and every one of us out there to come to this program that we are about to have tomorrow. They are going to give discount in every package you are obtaining from them. Once you come, they will make you glad as I am glad since I became a member of this RTU technology. So once you come, you will be part of us.
1: Okay, thank you very much, Pastor Ezokore. So once again, can we get the number to contact for anyone that's interested, and then the address too?
3: The number to call remains 0814-7575-478. Mobile 0813-572-0579. Ebi Gabiama Kankuzi Abo, People's Club of Nigeria, Onitsha Branch, Old Road, opposite Jordan Shopping Mall, along Lincoln Road.
1: Okay, thank you very much, gentlemen, from RTU Technology. Have a good day.

Yes, so 93.7 was Zobia FM. Yes, I know say you go say, eh, small time, these people go cut. Small time, waiting they happen, no reason and too much. Nothing can. Now, market, we go say, you know, they got same market now, so that we go still there for business. So, now they laugh, ya, no, you put on a shopping, no, do no worry, no, you gaff, ya, you can't get a beach, mbano. So, we need to sell market, you know, so pay a lot of people to clear and then to see they serve you better. So no reason and too much. Now make it to go say we don't come back like say we never come out before. Yes, the thing where we the reason before now about August meeting before we go, you get what you carry from out there. And they talk say that that time of the year where we say a lot of people they go with different agenda. Some they go, may they go see their fellow women where they never see over time. Some they go, may they go for real business, may they go know here for last year, whether they go complete them this year as they talk. All the agenda where they say they put for grant last year, say they go achieve, may they know how they take achieve them. Some they go, may they go show their jewelry. This jewelry, may my husband buy for me. Where the reserve since now? This August meeting, I go show the other person, say I don't arrive. She be last year in do me front thing because I work any I come now. I go show and say I don't arrive. Some they go there, may they go show their rapper. Some they go, may they go show their shoe. You know, say as they don't become uniform now, they don't cage some women in that aspect. So now all that is where we say they don't cage them, jewelry, handbag, and all that. Now they go do some, as I said earlier, they go for serious business. Then we get waiting with the touchlights this afternoon on top of women matter for this August will be August meeting. You understand? So this August meeting where they do over the years, over time, church they do their own, village people they do their own branches, different branches, village branches where they different places for we country they do their own. Waiting be the impact of this August meeting over time. How it don't take change with society. How it don't take make with society better. We go like no. Yes, you get some projects where we say if you come for in a particular area, you go see say then they build and finish, they put them courtesy of so women of a so organization.

0: 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They make me they smile and jolly chai. I love 93.7 Wazobia FM.
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3: 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This Wednesday, the 19th day inside the month of August 2026. My name is Doreen Derichuku. The start for the area for Anambra where we see a fire outbreak yesterday where happened so destroy part of the pharmaceutical office and then some kind of store where Jenam and they occupied by staff of one pharmaceutical company for the Federal Secretariat Complex. Okay. The fire when we say start around 3 p.m. yesterday, so now this joint body work of one joint team of the Nigerian Security and Civil Defense Corps and the State Fire Service. And I make the coffee control and before the thing go spread reach other parts of the building. I think they are with our three person, the State Fire Chief Engineer Emmanuel Chiketa talks a while and the actual cause of the fire so still the under investigation. Some kind of first time findings they suggest say now the cause of this thing so get to do with electrical insubu.
4: We collectively tackled the fire, and the fire was contained, did not escalate to other places, just affected two offices in the Federal Secretariat. As of the time of fighting the fire, we couldn't ascertain the cause of the incident. We know that it was shown, it was contained, no life was lost, no further escalation to other places.
3: Chiketa called the people say they always conduct regular electrical audit and follow strictly to safety protocol to avoid the fire, not just the ball at the cash, the burn things, and may they always shine and bubble their eye. May they tell the service on time for inside say anything come make a fire come ball at. Say may they not keep quiet or they delay, say may they quick talk.
4: We encourage our people that whenever there is an incident, they should call Anambra State Fire Service on time. Secondly, we encourage our people to be careful whether in dry season or in rainy season. Fire comes at every point in time. So we must be very, very careful to have fire extinguisher in their homes so that when there is an incident of this nature, we pick up the fire extinguisher and do the needful earlier so as to control the fire.
3: Still matters for inside Anambra. The Anambra State and government so don't declare this Saturday, 22nd August 2026 as compulsory environmental sanitation day ahead of celebrations to mark Anambra for 35 years. The exercise when we say go last from 7 a.m. to 10 a.m. so go witness strict restriction of movement except for people when we say day for essential duties. The State Commissioner for Environment, Dr. Clem Agui, when we say open this one for one exclusive interview with Wazobia FM to represent for Okadi Talk, say the state erosion weather the worst and even say flood problem need urgent and collective actions. They describe the environmental situation as one war where they threaten the state long-term survival. It be say fly boat fly me, it can fly me enter inside the Delta State where we say the Delta State House of Assembly Public Account Committee don't start consideration of the Auditor General Local Government Report for the 2025 fiscal year of the 25 local governments for the state with the mind to strengthen financial reporting, revenue generation and compliance with statutory requirements. The exercise when the BC the oath for inside the State Assembly Complex Fasaba. Now the fourth back-to-back review by the committee as it followed their consideration of the 2022, 2023 and 2024 audit report earlier when the BC they don't lay down before in the state legislature for necessary in line with the state financial laws. The chairman of the committee and member of the representative Okbe State Constituency for inside the House, Honorable Dr. James Ogoye, talks say the exercise now so do not design them to winchi any local government council or any official, but not to identify weaknesses and make sure say the right way when you say they go take, they go take and to take correct them. As the matters come be like this, Nayati Machambreko. For the Tori when I conjure for a table, I still concern the matters where they sub for inside our area. Together with the production queen and arrangement, the particular one. Myself and I will clear you every night. They call Doreen. The Lee Chuku. Me or choristic makes sense. Evenings to you, but delicious personality.
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1: 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Now, if it's not she, you dey hear your voice, so, and I'm going to carry on also from 5 to 6 p.m. And I get so many stories where I won't tell on the way we go put it together, TikTok. The story, they like three. And they go like me, kuna chuk mouth. When I come back after I say 5-10 markets, me kuna enjoy this my baby song where I won't play for now today. Anyway, where you there, whether you're there for KK or you're there for Buzz. And they listen to me now. I want me to enjoy this Papa Benji with me by Flavor and Fino and Basket Mouth.

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1: This now the sixth edition of Mbada Women August Meeting don't show again. 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The theme now the unbreakable woman. 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And

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And for our whole Ali Bunine, she be a Kugo one of Wazobia. Ngwano, come, chillax and cool your body for Kulele Zone with the First Lady every day, 2 p.m. go reach 6 p.m. Pokom on top Kulele Zone for real political matter, Tori, gist and yarnings, amebo and correct music where you go groove to make your body sweet you pepper.

0: Welcome back to Wazibia 93.7 FM on the channel. The voice where they hear soon, the voice of the greatest person, if it's not you. Now, in the talk soon. Now, me go carry this, but now me go carry on through 5 to 6 p.m. And I get so many stories why I won't tell now today. Why I go warn you, do no opinion. Even people will tell me the story self, they hear too, they won't even listen to your opinion. You get this woman where carry story come. Talk say her husband business partner. Say the husband business partner, they very, very close. In they like in husband party. They don't they do business well. Like let me say now, your husband business customer be that. But you get what thing happen. He say the husband business partner come they ask her out, come they tell him say he won't make the do some kind things behind closed door, those kind things. But the woman talks, say, as the man tell him that thing, in convex, she can't be disappointed. In tell him straight to his face, say, he go tell his husband, say, see waiting in business partner, they tell her. So the guy can't begin the beg him. He can't beg him, can't tell him, say, make him not tell his husband, say, nah, devil push him. Say no, and you know, won't make the business here. Him and your husband get can't get wahala because she know the kind of husband which she gets. Once she don't tell her husband like this, she go cut every form of association with the man. So the woman they ask her, so waiting she go fit do at this point in time. Say she don't know waiting she go fit do now. Say she go need our opinion on her. Then the second story where we get we say. You get one woman where come talk say her best friend, she dey close to her best friend. Her and her best friend are very, very strong party. But you get what thing happen. That her best friend get her husband number. But the woman go come. The woman can't send her, let me say, her half-naked picture to the husband phone through WhatsApp. So as the husband see him, as the husband open him in their surprise. The girl come tell and say they sorry, say na mistake. Say him be won't send them for person. But he can't do mistake, send and give her. But the husband no tell the wife. Then again, the woman can't send them the picture again. Can't send the picture, give him husband. Yeah. The husband come to say, as this woman send this picture again, say this thing no go be mistake again. Say she intentionally do him. He can't tell his wife. He can't tell his wife because he no believe say mistake will happen two times, that kind of thing. So the friend now, the wife now, as she tell the wife now don't know what thing she won't do. She don't know how she won't take, the thing can't the cause problem. And she talk say she be her best friend and she don't know how she won't take approach the woman. She don't know how she won't take handle the case. Say me kuna help him, tell him how she won't take handle the case. So then the third story where we get today, we say, he get husband. The woman they talk say him and her husband they do business. Say your husband they sell building material. Why she they sell food stuff? And her shop no far from her own house. And she just stand the business for 1 year. By God's grace, the business can't they do well. And she they take care of the home well, she they take care of the picking well, she they do everything what she's supposed to do as wife. So as the business come, they boom, they do well. The husband can't wake up for money. Come tell her, say, may she shut down the business. Say, he won't make the woman shut down the business. May she focus on the children. So the woman don't try, they explain, give your husband. Say, if he balance the two. She feel they do the business too. And she still, they take care of the children at home. At least the business, they help her bring income, come the house. Instead, the husband no agree. And she made a talk say she don't know what thing she won't do. And she don't want to close the business. So she one day make you ask on the opinion, what thing I feel advice I mean she do at this critical moment. I go like the year. I go call our phone line, make una call Chukumout on this story. You can call me on 080-3278-9512 or 080-2984-0053. 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
1: Good evening.
0: Good evening. What's your name and where they call us from?
1: Hello.
0: Hello, I can hear you.
1: Hello.
0: Hello, I can hear you. Please note that when you call me and I didn't cut your call, just the rest assured say I didn't hear you. Just tell me your name, where the call us from, then you can trick them out. 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
1: Hello.
0: Hello, good evening, better person. What's your name and where they call us from?
1: My name is Alfred Alka.
0: Okay, I trick them out, Alfred.
1: Hello.
0: Hello, I can hear you.
1: Okay. What I would advise the woman is that if she loves her marriage, she should just leave the business because you cannot be serving two masters at once.
0: Okay. So now what do you get to tell us? Okay. You can still call me on 080-3278-9512. 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
1: Hello.
0: Hello, good evening, better person. Waiting be your name and where they call me from. Okay. Waiting, what do you have to tell us?
1: The same picture and the message for the husband of a friend. The woman won't ask the husband. Secondly, the man who is living in life close the market.
0: Hello, Azubi FM.
1: Good evening, sir.
0: Good evening, better person. What's your name?

0: My wife.
1: Why you talk so?
0: How could you ask the woman to choose? She up and see there is jealousy.
1: Yeah.
0: The man is jealous.
1: Mm.
0: How can he ask the woman to close down the shop? Why?
1: I wait till you go check now. I go ask him why.
0: Okay. Bye bye.
1: Okay. Let's go. I won't sell this market phone. Now. When I come back, I will continue from where I stole.
2: 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This one's on an opportunity. Opportunity comes but once. 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And if you dey inside Enugu, Owerri, Calabar, Uyo, and across northern Nigeria, self. This now your opportunity to follow join body on top of our distributors them. Make you just green Wazobia Beauty and Cosmetics today for 0904-566-3553. 0904-566-3553. This was an opportunity. Wazobia Body Spray and Wazobia Perfume. Now the correct scent. Fragrance where you go feel trust. Gone. Let me miss this opportunity to.
1: We don't hear that one. So welcome back to our story. Waiting with the talk. Our phone line is today open. Make I go my WhatsApp. Make I read waiting person send for me. He say, good evening, Wazobia family. I'm Dumero texting from Eli. For that guy, we go ask him in wife friend out is a bad friend. I advise the girl to tell his husband that he will know the evil friend that he's keeping as friend. Wow. Our phone line is today open. 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
1: 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I've lost that customer. 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
3: Hello,
1: good evening, better person. 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Okay, Calabar. I did very casual, my man.
3: No, no, well done.
1: Hey, well done to better person.
3: That man, he's making sure that he's
1: stopped.
3: He just didn't want.